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14: Here's your WHOP Weather Center forecast. Clear skies tonight with a low of 66. Winds out of the northeast, 5 to 10 miles an hour. Daytime highs approaching 91. Tomorrow, lots of sunshine. Lows around 67 tomorrow night. Lots of sunshine and dry Tuesday and Wednesday. Low 90s Tuesday, mid 90s by Wednesday. That's the forecast. I'm meteorologist Megan Mulford for 98.7 Light FM. Currently 85.
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0: It's the last official weekend of summer. It's always hard to say goodbye to summer. Soon cooler days will blow in. You can snuggle up with ones you love. But right now we are going to enjoy this night together to reflect on all the fun memories of your summer. If you went camping or on vacation, if you spent some time at the lake, in the swimming pool, whatever you did, spend a little bit of time, especially if you have kids, talking about it and making sure those memories stay bright all year long. 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
17: Here's your WHOP Weather Center forecast. Clear skies tonight with a low of 66. Winds out of the northeast, 5 to 10 miles an hour. Daytime highs approaching 91. Tomorrow, lots of sunshine. Lows around 67 tomorrow night. Lots of sunshine and dry Tuesday and Wednesday. Low 90s Tuesday, mid 90s by Wednesday. That's the forecast. I'm meteorologist Megan Mulford for 98.7 Light FM. 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
1: Another night here in the studio. And is there something that makes this night show different than the last one or the one before that? Absolutely, there's something. It's the miracles. It's the romances. It's the reconnections. It's the stories of your life. They never get old. They're never the same. Call me and share what's going on in your world.

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11: Here's your WHOP Weather Center forecast. Clear skies tonight with a low of 66. Winds out of the northeast, 5 to 10 miles an hour. Daytime highs approaching 91. Tomorrow, lots of sunshine. Lows around 67 tomorrow night. Lots of sunshine and dry Tuesday and Wednesday. Low 90s Tuesday, mid-90s by Wednesday. That's the forecast. I'm meteorologist Megan Mulford for 98.7 Light FM. 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

0: Somebody wrote to me and said, sometimes all we need is a positive voice to break that cycle of negativity in our lives. Do you have a cycle of negativity? Are you somebody that always imagines the worst? Oh my gosh, the worst is going to happen. What happens if this happens? And you use that precious imagination that God gave you. I mean, the human imagination is amazing. It's amazing. Think of the things throughout history that we have imagined and then they became a reality. I mean, Walt Disney looked at a big, ugly, nasty, mosquito-infested mud flat and imagined Walt Disney World. People have imagined fabulous things. Van Gogh looked at a blank canvas and imagined stars and wind in a dark night in a city sparkling gold. We have these great imaginations, and yet some people use their great imagination to think of negative things happening. Oh no. What if I get sick? What if you get sick? What if I don't have enough money? What if I don't make it? We'll never make it. What if he leaves me? What if he cheats on me? What if she doesn't really love me? What if my kids grow up and leave me and never talk to me again? What if, what if, what if? I've had some of the worst what if happens in my life. When you've lost a child and when you've lost two kids, the what-ifs can creep in, and that fear, that negativity can take over. But you can't let that happen. You have to use your precious imagination to imagine the best. Something to think about tonight. 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
15: Here's your WHOP Weather Center forecast. Lows dip down to about 66. Tonight, under mainly clear skies, winds out of the northeast, 5 to 10 miles an hour. Lots of sunshine again tomorrow. Daytime highs approaching 91. Lows dip down to about 67. Tomorrow night, clear skies. Highs level off around 93 Tuesday, under mainly clear skies. 96 Wednesday. That's the forecast. I'm meteorologist Megan Mulford for 98.7 Light FM. Currently, it's 80 degrees.
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15: Here's your WHOP Weather Center forecast. Lows dip down to about 66. Tonight, under mainly clear skies, winds out of the northeast, 5 to 10 miles an hour. Lots of sunshine again tomorrow. Daytime highs approaching 91. Lows dip down to about 67. Tomorrow night, clear skies. Highs level off around 93. Tuesday, under mainly clear skies. 96 Wednesday. That's the forecast. I'm meteorologist Megan Mulford for 98.7 Light FM. Currently, it's 76 degrees.
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0: So who is on your heart tonight? Who are you thinking of? Is there someone who has captured your imagination? Someone that you're thinking, this could be it. This could be him. This could be the one. This could be her. This could be the answer to all those prayers. And before you know it, you're attributing qualities, character qualities, to that person that you don't even know. Do you do that? I used to do that. I would only see the things I wanted to see, and I would turn a blind eye to the obvious. And then I would wonder why my heart would get broken over and over and over again. Slow down. Slow down. Take your time. Get to know the person. Get to know their true character, their true nature. And when you see those red flags, don't do the things that I always did and ignore them. Pay attention to it. Otherwise, you're going to get your heart broken again and then go, why does this always happen to me? Just like I did. Slow down. Breathe deep. Take your time. You're not in a race. There's no rush. 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
16: Here's your WHOP Weather Center for forecast. Lows dip down to about 66 tonight under mainly clear skies. Winds out of the northeast, 5 to 10 miles an hour. Lots of sunshine again tomorrow. Daytime highs approaching 91. Lows dip down to about 67 tomorrow night. Clear skies. Highs level off around 93 Tuesday under mainly clear skies. 96 Wednesday. That's the forecast. I'm meteorologist Megan Mulford for 98.7 Light FM. Currently, it's 76 degrees.
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11: The Pinerol Games, an annual event designed exclusively for adults ages 50 and older, will return September 21st through the 23rd at the Sportsplex in Hopkinsville. Approximately 300 participants from nine counties are expected to take part in 3 days of friendly competition, recreation, and fellowship. The Pinerol Games are coordinated by the Hopkinsville Division of Parks and Recreation. The 2026 Pinerol Games are made possible through the generous support of the following sponsors: Pinerol Area Development District Area Agency on Aging, the neighborhood at Hopkinsville, Pinerol Allied Community.

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3: Here's your WHOP Weather Center forecast. Lows dip down to about 66 tonight under mainly clear skies. Winds out of the northeast, 5 to 10 miles an hour. Lots of sunshine again tomorrow. Daytime highs approaching 91. Lows dip down to about 67 tomorrow night. Clear skies. Highs level off around 93 Tuesday under mainly clear skies. 96 Wednesday. That's the forecast. I'm meteorologist Megan Mulford for 98.7 Light FM. Currently, it's 75 degrees.
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0: Are you a dreamer? Do you dream big? Do you have bright dreams for the future? More importantly, are you willing to do the hard work to make your dreams come true? I knew a man once that had a gift of music. He had a beautiful voice to sing, and he dreamed of being an international singing sensation. But he wasn't willing to do the hard work to make that dream come true. You have to be willing to stand on street corners and sing. You have to be willing to put your talent out there and share it with whoever, whether it's at a shopping mall or at a wedding or whatever. You have to be willing to do the hard work to make those dreams come true. Are you willing to do the hard work to make your dreams come true? That's the question, because I think everybody has dreams. It's just some people become complacent and they're afraid to take a chance to make those dreams come true. Thank you for sharing your dreams with us tonight. 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
16: Here's your WHOP Weather Center forecast. Lows dip down to about 66 tonight under mainly clear skies. Winds out of the northeast, 5 to 10 miles an hour. Lots of sunshine again tomorrow. Daytime highs approaching 91. Lows dip down to about 67. Tomorrow night, clear skies. Highs level off around 93 Tuesday under mainly clear skies. 96 Wednesday. That's the forecast. I'm meteorologist Megan Mulford for 98.7 Light FM. Currently, it's 75 degrees.
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1: What are you doing tonight? Turn off the TV. Don't even turn that thing on. All there is on television is bad news and bad shows. We're here to bring you good news and wonderful stories from real folks who want to talk heart to heart. Stick around. We're going to be here all night long.

0: Have you been to my Facebook page lately? Have you ever been to my Facebook page? Are you on Facebook? If you have a chance, check out our Facebook page. There's a lot of fun stuff up there, different posts that people put, and stories that I share, and calls that I take at night. We put those a lot of times. We talk about those on Facebook. Just go to Delilah, D-E-L-I-L-A-H. 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Write to me through my Facebook page. I try to read all my messages. I know I'm about 10,000 behind, but I try during the day to read through and answer my messages. So check that out if you will. We will be back with songs and stories for your heart tonight. 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
8: Here's your WHOP Weather Center forecast. 66 overnight under mainly clear skies, northeasterly winds 5 to 10 miles an hour. Lots of sunshine Monday, daytime highs approaching 91. Lows level off around 67 Monday night. Clear skies. Dry with temperatures a bit above average Tuesday and Wednesday, and highs from the low 90s to the mid-90s. That's the forecast. I'm meteorologist Megan Mulford for 98.7 Light FM. Right now, it's 75 degrees.
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18: Here's your WHOP Weather Center forecast. 66 overnight, under mainly clear skies, northeasterly winds 5 to 10 miles an hour. Lots of sunshine Monday, daytime highs approaching 91. Lows level off around 67 Monday night, clear skies. Dry with temperatures a bit above average Tuesday and Wednesday, and highs from the low 90s to the mid-90s. That's the forecast. I'm meteorologist Megan Mulford for 98.7 Light FM. Right now, it's 75 degrees.
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1: NBC News Radio, I'm Mark Mayfield. Five people are dead and three critically injured after an Amazon cargo plane overran a runway at Miami International Airport on Sunday. Officials say the Boeing 767 landed around 2 p.m. before leaving the runway and coming to rest near a roadway. Utah Governor Spencer Cox is calling for the political rhetoric to be turned down. Cox spoke to ABC's This Week as the one-year anniversary approaches of the fatal shooting of conservative activist Charlie Kirk at Utah Valley University.
2: I think this is kind of a cop-out that we take as Americans, where we can just blame a person or our political leaders for this.
1: Cox said 70% of the country doesn't like where we are right now, adding that they're tired of the contempt and they're desperate for something better. And gas prices remain high as the Labor Day weekend rolls on. On Sunday, AAA reported the average price for a gallon of regular sits at about $4.14. Mark Mayfield, NBC News Radio.
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4: And this update is brought to you by Riken Elastomers. Summer Salute has grown to become one of Hopkinsville's biggest annual events, and the two-day festival returns this weekend for its 10th year. The festivities kick off on Friday, but roads will start closing on Thursday. 9th Street will be blocked from 7th Street to South Main Street, and Bethel Street will be blocked from 7th Street to 10th Street. Governor Andy Beshear is demanding the reversal of President Trump's tariff and foreign trade policies. The governor sent a letter to the White House saying tariffs under Trump are hurting key industries in Kentucky, including agriculture, coal, and bourbon. And the number of first-time filings for unemployment are increasing across Kentucky. That's according to the U.S. Department of Labor, which says for the week ending August 29th, there are more than 1,300 first-time filings in the state. Deontay Berry reporting.
5: Here's your WHOP Weather Center forecast. 66 overnight under mainly clear skies, northeasterly winds 5 to 10 miles an hour. Lots of sunshine Monday, daytime highs approaching 91. Lows level off around 67 Monday night, clear skies. Dry with temperatures a bit above average Tuesday and Wednesday, and highs from the low 90s to the mid-90s. That's the forecast. I'm meteorologist Megan Mulford for 98.7 Light FM. Right now, it's 75 degrees.
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Hey, see the Sunshine Band out on tour once again this summer. There's Please Don't Go. Yeah, don't go anywhere. Keep it right here. I've got great music coming up for you. Naked Eyes, Teddy Swims, and here's Harry Styles.

0: I've been there. I've lost control. I'll admit it. That's lose control. There's steady swims. Have you ever lost control? Naked Eyes, always something there to remind me. And as it was from Harry Styles, continuing his tour, doing the shows at Madison Square Garden, the residency. Coming up in just a couple of minutes, hang on for John Mellencamp. He just wrapped up his tour, the Dance and Words tour, wrapped up a couple of weeks ago. And hang on also for Annie Lennox, solo.
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5: Here's your WHOP Weather Center forecast. 66 overnight, under mainly clear skies, northeasterly winds 5 to 10 miles an hour. Lots of sunshine Monday, daytime highs approaching 91. Lows level off around 67 Monday night, clear skies. Dry with temperatures a bit above average Tuesday and Wednesday, and highs from the low 90s to the mid 90s. That's the forecast. I'm meteorologist Megan Mulford for 98.7 Light FM. Right now, it's 73 degrees.
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0: Let Me Love You, that's DJ Snake, and that features Justin Bieber, as you can hear. And right before that, Annie Lennox, Walking on Broken Glass. Jack and Diane, little ditty from John Mellencamp. John's getting ready for the next big show, and that's going to be coming up later this month in Virginia Beach, Virginia. It's Farm Aid 2026 on September 26th.
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0: Janet Jackson, When I Think of You, and right before Janet, The Verve, Bittersweet Symphony, Party in the USA from Miley. She's not using her last name anymore. Miley Cyrus is now just Miley. Let me make sure I give her her proper due then and just say Miley with Party in the USA. Today is the 6th day of September, Labor Day weekend. Today is National Read a Book Day. It's also Fight Procrastination Day. So if there's something you've been putting off, fight the urge to put it off again today and get it done. It's also National Coffee Ice Cream Day. I'm a big fan of coffee, and I really do like coffee-flavored ice cream. And today is Barbie Doll Day, too. Those are the things on the calendar for September 6th.
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9: Here's your WHOP Weather Center forecast. 66 overnight under mainly clear skies, northeasterly winds 5 to 10 miles an hour. Lots of sunshine Monday, daytime highs approaching 91. Lows level off around 67 Monday night, clear skies. Dry with temperatures a bit above average Tuesday and Wednesday, and highs from the low 90s to the mid 90s. That's the forecast. I'm meteorologist Megan Mulford for 98.7 Light FM. Right now, it's 73 degrees.
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1: NBC News Radio, I'm Tammy Trujillo. Five people are dead and three critically injured after an Amazon cargo plane overran a runway at Miami International Airport Sunday. Officials say the Boeing 767 landed before leaving the runway and coming to rest near a roadway. The plane was operated by North Carolina-based 21 Air and was flying from San Juan, Puerto Rico. President Trump's getting some attention after sharing a map suggesting New Mexico be called New America. The post came after a false online claim that Trump had signed an executive order changing the state's name. Fact checkers say that claim originated with a satirical social media account and is not true. California is making September 25th Dolly Parton Day. Lawmakers have officially designated the day in honor of the country music icon. The date was chosen as a nod to her classic hit, 9 to 5. Parton's impact extends way beyond music, with thousands of children enrolled in her Imagination Library literacy program. Tammy Trujillo, NBC News Radio.
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3: And this update is brought to you by Riken Elastomers. Summer Salute has grown to become one of Hopkinsville's biggest annual events, and the two-day festival returns this weekend for its 10th year. The festivities kick off on Friday, but roads will start closing on Thursday. 9th Street will be blocked from 7th Street to South Main Street, and Bethel Street will be blocked from 7th Street to 10th Street. Governor Andy Beshear is demanding the reversal of President Trump's tariff and foreign trade policies. The governor sent a letter to the White House saying tariffs under Trump are hurting key industries in Kentucky, including agriculture, coal, and bourbon. And the number of first-time filings for unemployment are increasing across Kentucky. That's according to the U.S. Department of Labor, which says for the week ending August 29th, there are more than 1,300 first-time filings in the state. Deontay Berry reporting.
4: Here's your WHOP Weather Center forecast. High of 91 today, under mainly clear skies, northeast winds 5 to 10 miles an hour. 67 tonight, clear skies. Mainly sunny skies tomorrow, daytime highs approaching 93. High temperatures reach up to 96 Wednesday, under clear skies. 91 Thursday, chance for storms. That's the forecast. I'm meteorologist Megan Mulford for 98.7 Light FM. Currently 73.
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Well, she's gone from TV now, having wrapped things up on August 31st, her last Kelly Clarkson Show television appearance, so she could spend more time with her family. There, since you've been gone from Kelly, here's Second Chance. It's 38 Special.

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0: Trolls, the original motion picture, the first one, is where that song came from. Justin Timberlake, Can't Stop the Feeling from Trolls, and Fleetwood Mac, Landslide, Unplugged, Stevie Nicks and Company, and Second Chance from 38 Special. Kelly Clarkson started out the top of the hour. Labor Day weekend, I'm Joe. I've got more great music coming your way in just a couple of minutes, and we'll take a look at history. The history calendar for September 6th coming up this hour.
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3: Here's your WHOP Weather Center forecast. High of 91 today, under mainly clear skies, northeast winds 5 to 10 miles an hour. 67 tonight, clear skies. Mainly sunny skies tomorrow, daytime highs approaching 93. High temperatures reach up to 96 Wednesday, under clear skies. 91 Thursday, chance for storms. That's the forecast. I'm meteorologist Megan Mulford for 98.7 Light FM. Currently 73.
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0: They say every journey starts with a step. Step by step, there's New Kids on the Block and also Under Pressure, Queen, and David Bowie. Olivia Dean, Man I Need. I'm Joe. Coming up in just a second, Gautier, Tiffany, Delamitri is going to roll our way. And as I said, we'll take a look at today in history.
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0: Delamitri, roll to me on this September 6th, Labor Day weekend. I'm Joe, and was on this day in 1986. Bananarama's cover of Venus by The Shocking Blue hits number one in the United States. Venus, number one in 1986. 1987, at the Starwood Amphitheater in Nashville, Lynyrd Skynyrd reunited for a tour to mark the 10th anniversary of the plane crash that killed lead singer Ronnie Van Zant and guitarist Steve Gaines. It was on this day in 1989, a week into their gig as opening act on the Rolling Stones' Steel Wheels tour, Living Color won the MTV Video Music Award for Best Group Video. They also won for Best Stage Performance and Best New Artist. Mick Jagger presented Living Color with their trophies backstage at their show in Pittsburgh in 1989 on this day, September 6th. It was on this day in 1995, Joan Jett sang the national anthem before the Baltimore Orioles game against the California Angels. It was a special game because the game marked the Orioles shortstop Cal Ripken's 2,131st consecutive game, breaking the record held by Lou Gehrig. Joan Jett is a huge Baltimore Orioles fan and a friend of Cal Ripken. It was on this day in 1997, Sir Elton John sang a new version of Candle in the Wind at Princess Diana's funeral. And it was on this day, September 6th, 2025, we lost a member of Supertramp, Rick Davies, who, along with Roger Hodgson, was the main singer and songwriter in the band, died at 81 after a battle with blood cancer just 1 year ago, 2025. And that's a look at September 6th.
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13: Here's your WHOP Weather Center forecast. High of 91 today, under mainly clear skies, northeast winds 5 to 10 miles an hour. 67 tonight, clear skies. Mainly sunny skies tomorrow. Daytime highs approaching 93. High temperatures reach up to 96 Wednesday under clear skies. 91 Thursday, chance for storms. That's the forecast. I'm meteorologist Megan Mulford for 98.7 Light FM. 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
1: NBC News Radio, I'm Tammy Trujillo. Five people are dead and three critically injured after an Amazon cargo plane overran a runway at Miami International Airport. Officials say the Boeing 767 landed before leaving the runway and coming to rest near a road. The plane was operated by North Carolina-based 21 Air. It was flying from San Juan, Puerto Rico. ICE arrests are surging under the Trump administration with nearly 50,000 arrests reported in July. That's the highest monthly total of the president's second term, according to government data. More than half of those arrested had no criminal convictions or pending criminal charges. A second person has died at the Burning Man Festival in Nevada. The Burning Man Project said Craig Mann was found dead in his camp on Saturday afternoon. There's no word yet on the cause of death. This comes after a man in his mid-50s died after experiencing a medical emergency at the festival. Burning Man is scheduled to continue through the end of the day Monday. Tammy Trujillo, NBC News Radio.
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3: And this update is brought to you by Riken Elastomers. Summer Salute has grown to become one of Hopkinsville's biggest annual events, and the two-day festival returns this weekend for its 10th year. The festivities kick off on Friday, but roads will start closing on Thursday. 9th Street will be blocked from 7th Street to South Main Street, and Bethel Street will be blocked from 7th Street to 10th Street. Governor Andy Beshear is demanding the reversal of President Trump's tariff and foreign trade policies. The governor sent a letter to the White House saying tariffs under Trump are hurting key industries in Kentucky, including agriculture, coal, and bourbon. And the number of first-time filings for unemployment are increasing across Kentucky. That's according to the U.S. Department of Labor, which says for the week ending August 29th, there are more than 1,300 first-time filings in the state. Deontay Berry reporting.
4: Here's your WHOP Weather Center forecast. High of 91 today, under mainly clear skies, northeast winds 5 to 10 miles an hour. 67 tonight, clear skies. Mainly sunny skies tomorrow, daytime highs approaching 93. High temperatures reach up to 96 Wednesday, under clear skies. 91 Thursday, chance for storms. That's the forecast. I'm meteorologist Megan Mulford for 98.7 Light FM. Currently, it's 72 degrees.
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Genesis, That's All, starting up another hour of great music. I'm Joe with Jackson Browne and Taylor Swift coming up. Here's Life is a Highway. It's Tom Cochran.

0: From the movie Fast Times at Ridgemont High, Somebody's Baby from Jackson Browne. And speaking of movies, Tom Cochran in there with Life is a Highway. That song, done by Rascal Flatts, part of Cars, the motion picture, which Pixar re-released to theaters. It came back to the big screen on Friday, September 4th. So it's now back in the theaters if you want to check out Cars on the big screen, celebrating its 20th anniversary.
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2: Here's your WHOP Weather Center forecast. High of 91 today, under mainly clear skies, northeast winds 5 to 10 miles an hour. 67 tonight, clear skies. Mainly sunny skies tomorrow, daytime highs approaching 93. High temperatures reach up to 96 Wednesday, under clear skies. 91 Thursday, chance for storms. That's the forecast. I'm meteorologist Megan Mulford for 98.7 Light FM. Currently, it's 72 degrees.
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1: She grew up with the children of the stars in the Hollywood hills and the boulevard. 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

0: A Labor Day weekend lullaby, Sean Mullins and Lullaby, and right before that, Raspberry Beret from Prince. I'm Joe, thanks for joining me. Hang on for Wham! Coming up in just a couple of minutes. Also, Blessed Union of Souls. And if you're having a birthday today, happy, happy to you. September 6th, birthdays. We'll get the celebrity list of birthdays coming up. 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

She likes me for me, not because I sing like Pavarotti or because I'm such a hottie. 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Why

0: I had some help. Post Malone with Morgan Wallen at Blessed Union of Souls. Hey, Leonardo, wake me up before you go-go from Wham! Started that set. I'm Joe. Happy birthday. If your birthday is today, September 6th, you share your birthday with a long list of celebrities, including Jane Curtin, who is 79 today. Jeff Foxworthy is 68. Actress Swoosie Kurtz is 82. Rosie Perez, actress, choreographer, 62 today. Pink Floyd's Roger Waters is 83. Happy birthday to Elizabeth Vargas, a news reporter, is 64. Michael Winslow, the actor and comedian from the Police Academy movies and more, is 68. Scott Travis, drummer for Judas Priest, 65. Actor Idris Elba is 54. Pippa Middleton, the sister of Catherine, the Duchess of Cambridge, is 43. And Macy Gray, singer and songwriter, turning 59.
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6: Here's your WHOP Weather Center forecast.
7: Highs level off around 90 today, under mainly clear skies, northeast winds 5 to 10 miles an hour. Clear skies tonight, lows around 68. Mainly sunny skies tomorrow, high temperatures reach up to 93. Daytime highs approaching 95 Wednesday, under sunny skies. 91 Thursday, chance of thunderstorms. That's the forecast. I'm meteorologist Megan Mulford for 98.7 Light FM. Right now, it's 72 degrees.
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1: NBC News Radio, I'm Tammy Trujillo. Five people are dead and three critically injured after an Amazon cargo plane overran a runway at Miami International Airport Sunday. Officials say the Boeing 767 had landed before leaving the runway and coming to rest near a roadway. Hawaii is preparing for heavy rain and flooding as a major hurricane moves closer to the islands. Hurricane Lowell is packing maximum sustained winds of 120 miles per hour as it turns about 500 miles southwest of Honolulu. Forecasters expect it to be at Category 2 strength when it makes its nearest approach, passing west of Kauai Monday night or Tuesday morning. A new Miss America has been crowned. The 99th Miss America pageant was held in West Palm Beach, Florida on Sunday. Miss Texas, Reagan Hutzel, beat out contestants from all 50 states, plus D.C., Puerto Rico, and the U.S. Virgin Islands. Miss Louisiana, Shelby Bordelon, was named first runner-up. Tammy Trujillo, NBC News Radio.
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3: And this update is brought to you by Riken Elastomers. Summer Salute has grown to become one of Hopkinsville's biggest annual events, and the two-day festival returns this weekend for its 10th year. The festivities kick off on Friday, but roads will start closing on Thursday. 9th Street will be blocked from 7th Street to South Main Street, and Bethel Street will be blocked from 7th Street to 10th Street. Governor Andy Beshear is demanding the reversal of President Trump's tariff and foreign trade policies. The governor sent a letter to the White House saying tariffs under Trump are hurting key industries in Kentucky, including agriculture, coal, and bourbon. And the number of first-time filings for unemployment are increasing across Kentucky. That's according to the U.S. Department of Labor, which says for the week ending August 29th, there are more than 1,300 first-time filings in the state. Deontay Berry reporting.
4: Here's your WHOP Weather Center forecast. Highs level off around 90 today, under mainly clear skies, northeast winds 5 to 10 miles an hour. Clear skies tonight, lows around 68. Mainly sunny skies tomorrow, high temperatures reach up to 93. Daytime highs approaching 95 Wednesday, under sunny skies. 91 Thursday, chance of thunderstorms. That's the forecast. I'm meteorologist Megan Mulford for 98.7 Light FM. Right now, it's 72 degrees.
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That's lead vocalist Paul Carrick and Squeeze Tempted starting up this hour. Let's get funky. Let's go uptown and get funky with Mark Ronson and Bruno Mars. Here's Uptown Funk. Oh.

0: Alex Warren and Ordinary, the new album Wild Child came out on August 31st. He did a pretty cool social media post of himself opening the album, showing us what it looks like. You probably saw it. If you didn't, you can still check it out online on his Facebook page. Ordinary, Alex Warren. And right before Alex, Kenny Loggins and Footloose, another movie song from the movie Footloose. Coming up in just a couple of minutes, OMD and BSO. That's Orchestral Maneuvers in the Dark. And Brian Setzer Orchestra.
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8: Highs level off around 90 today, under mainly clear skies, northeast winds 5 to 10 miles an hour. Clear skies tonight, lows around 68. Mainly sunny skies tomorrow, high temperatures reach up to 93. Daytime highs approaching 95 Wednesday, under sunny skies. 91 Thursday, chance of thunderstorms. That's the forecast. I'm meteorologist Megan Mulford for 98.7 Light FM. 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

0: Ava Max and Kings and Queens. Also right before Ava, Brian Setzer Orchestra, Jump, Jive, and Wail. Orchestral Maneuvers in the Dark, If You Leave. Don't leave. Stay right here. Labor Day weekend continues. Labor Day weekend music continues, too. I've got Madonna leading the way next.
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0: You made me promises. Now you got to keep those promises. There's Naked Eyes and Promises, Promises. Madonna kicked off that set with Vogue and Bye, Bye, Bye in the middle with NSYNC. I'm not saying bye. I'm sticking around. I've got more great music coming up for you. In fact, I'm going to kick off another great hour in just a second with Sabrina Carpenter. So stay with me.
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14: Here's your WHOP Weather Center forecast.
15: Highs level off around 90 today. Under mainly clear skies, northeast winds 5 to 10 miles an hour. Clear skies tonight, lows around 68. Mainly sunny skies tomorrow. High temperatures reach up to 93. Daytime highs approaching 95 Wednesday, under sunny skies. 91 Thursday, chance of thunderstorms. That's the forecast. I'm meteorologist Megan Mulford for 98.7 Light FM. Currently 68.
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1: NBC News Radio, I'm Tammy Trujillo. President Trump set to speak both nights of the Republican National Committee's first ever midterm convention in Dallas this week. Trump was already set to deliver the opening night keynote speech. He'll now also deliver the closing address on night two. Vice President Vance will headline the second night's keynote. A second person has died at the Burning Man Festival in Nevada. The Burning Man Project said 60-year-old Craig Mann was found dead in his camp on Saturday afternoon. The cause of death has not been released. This comes after a man in his mid-50s died earlier after experiencing a medical emergency at the festival. Spider-Man Brand New Day is still number one at the domestic box office for the sixth straight weekend. Brand New Day earned $18 million as of Sunday and is on track to rake in a total of $23 million through the Labor Day holiday. The fourth installment in the Tom Holland-led franchise has now pulled in an estimated $2.4 billion globally. Tammy Trujillo, NBC News Radio.
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3: And this update is brought to you by Riken Elastomers. Summer Salute has grown to become one of Hopkinsville's biggest annual events, and the two-day festival returns this weekend for its 10th year. The festivities kick off on Friday, but roads will start closing on Thursday. 9th Street will be blocked from 7th Street to South Main Street, and Bethel Street will be blocked from 7th Street to 10th Street. Governor Andy Beshear is demanding the reversal of President Trump's tariff and foreign trade policies. The governor sent a letter to the White House saying tariffs under Trump are hurting key industries in Kentucky, including agriculture, coal, and bourbon. And the number of first-time filings for unemployment are increasing across Kentucky. That's according to the U.S. Department of Labor, which says for the week ending August 29th, there are more than 1,300 first-time filings in the state. Deontay Berry reporting.
4: Here's your WHOP Weather Center forecast. High temperatures reach up to 90. Today, under mainly sunny skies, winds out of the northeast, 5 to 10 miles an hour. Lows level off around 68. Tonight, clear skies. Mainly clear skies tomorrow, highs around 93. Bright sunshine Wednesday, with highs in the mid-90s, chance for storms Thursday. That's the forecast. I'm meteorologist Megan Mulford for 98.7 Light FM. Right now, 68.
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Thanks for staying around. Stay the Kid Laroi and Justin Bieber starting up this hour. In just a minute, Imagine Dragons and Extreme. Here's Milli Vanilli. Girl, you know it's true.

0: Imagine Dragons and Believer. It's Joe here, and I believe I've got more great music coming your way on this Labor Day weekend. Right before Imagine Dragons, a great song from Extreme. I love the harmonies more than words. And girl, you know it's true, was in there too, from Milli Vanilli. Coming up, though, in just a second, hang on, Sir Rod Stewart and Olivia Rodrigo.
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2: Here's your WHOP Weather Center forecast. High temperatures reach up to 90. Today, under mainly sunny skies, winds out of the northeast, 5 to 10 miles an hour. Lows level off around 68. Tonight, clear skies. Mainly clear skies tomorrow, highs around 93. Bright sunshine Wednesday with highs in the mid-90s, chance for storms Thursday. That's the forecast. I'm meteorologist Megan Mulford for 98.7 Light FM. Currently 67.
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0: face my troubles that live, Rod Stewart, Have I Told You Lately That I Love You, live performance. And right before Rod, Denise Williams, Let's Hear It for the Boy, from Footloose, the motion picture. Olivia Rodrigo in there with Drop Dead. Shabuzi's going to take us to the bar in just a couple of minutes. Hang on for that. And John Mellencamp.
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0: a song dedicated and sung for her little baby girl at the time. There's Amy Grant and Baby Baby. Also right before Amy Grant, John Mellencamp with Small Town. John hit the small towns and the big towns and the big cities too on his Dance and Words tour. He's taking some time off right now to get ready for the next big show, and that's coming up later this month. John's, of course, part of Farm Aid, and he'll be at Farm Aid 2026, the 26th of September. That's in Virginia Beach, Virginia. I'm Joel saying thanks for hanging out. Keep hanging out with me. Howard Jones and Pink. Coming up next.
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7: Here's your WHOP Weather Center forecast. High temperatures reach up to 90. Today, under mainly sunny skies, winds out of the northeast, 5 to 10 miles an hour. Lows level off around 68. Tonight, clear skies. Mainly clear skies. Tomorrow, highs around 93. Bright sunshine Wednesday with highs in the mid-90s. Chance for storms Thursday. That's the forecast. I'm meteorologist Megan Mulford for 98.7 Light FM. Currently 67.
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1: NBC News Radio, I'm Michael Kastner. The USS Lincoln has left Thailand and is on its way home. More from Bree Tennis.
2: After a five-day docking in Thailand, the U.S. Navy says the USS Abraham Lincoln is on the move. It left Thailand Sunday with about 5,000 sailors and Marines on board. According to Cruising Earth website, the ship is underway with a reported destination of Naval Air Station San Diego. It's expected to arrive in late September or early October.
1: Energy Secretary Chris Wright says it's unclear if there will ever be a nuclear deal with Iran. Wright made the comment on ABC's This Week on Sunday.
3: There may not be a nuclear agreement. It may be simply destroying their capabilities to do it. An agreement may await a next administration in Iran. We simply don't know that.
1: His comments come as the conflict between the U.S. and Iran continues. President Trump told reporters in the Oval Office on Friday he doesn't think the military conflict is a war, adding that it's small potatoes because the U.S. has decimated Iran's military. Five people are dead and at least five others are injured after an Amazon cargo plane crashed near Miami International Airport.
4: Total 10 that were involved, five fatalities, three that are in critical condition that were transported to the trauma center, and another two that were transported to a local hospital.
1: Ray Jadala provided an update on things Sunday. The FAA says the plane overran the runway after landing. The plane had departed from San Juan, Puerto Rico, and video captured the aircraft after the crash. All runways and taxiways at the airport were temporarily closed. And Rob Reiner has posthumously won the Outstanding Guest Actor in a Comedy Series Emmy for The Bear, 9 months after his death. Michael Kastner, NBC News Radio.
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12: Good morning, and this is Deontay Berry reporting. Summer Salute has grown to become one of Hopkinsville's biggest annual events, and the two-day festival returns this weekend for its 10th year. The festivities kick off in downtown Hopkinsville on Friday, but roads will start closing on Thursday as Hopkinsville Parks and Recreation starts setting it all up. Programs coordinator Jacob Gibson says 9th Street will be blocked from 7th Street to South Main Street, and Bethel Street will be blocked from 7th Street to 10th Street starting at 4 p.m. on Thursday. Then on Friday and Saturday, the roads will be blocked to motorists from 11 a.m. to 10 p.m. The festival is free to attend, and more information is available at hoptownsummersalute.com.
13: We'll have 9th Street block from the 7th Street split behind the Justice Center all the way down to South Main, and then Bethel Street will be blocked from 7th Street all the way to 10th Street. So that whole area will be blocked, which is normal. 11 a.m. to 10 p.m. Friday and Saturday. That road blockage will start 4 p.m. Thursday, though, so that way we can start setting our vendors that night.
12: If you're missing the sights and sounds of a fair, or maybe you missed out during the Western Kentucky State Fair this summer, worry not, because the Fair Board is bringing back a taste of the fair later this month. On September 18th and September 19th, the Demolition Derby and the Truck and Tractor Pulls returned to the grandstands at the fairgrounds, and Fair Board Chair Kent Boyd invited the community to come have some fun starting at 7:30 p.m. Friday and 7 p.m. Saturday. He says this is a chance for the community to come together and a farewell to summer and a hello to autumn. Governor Andy Beshear is demanding the reversal of President Trump's tariffs and foreign trade policies. The governor sent a letter to the White House saying tariffs under Trump are hurting key industries in Kentucky, including agriculture, coal, and bourbon. Distillers in the Bluegrass State are facing layoffs and production cutbacks due to stalled spirit exports, according to Beshear. The Canadian government has announced matching dollar-for-dollar tariffs in response to increases imposed by Trump, with rates rising up to 50% for some products beginning next week. That's been your news, and this is Deontay Berry reporting for WHOP News.
9: Here's your WHOP Weather Center forecast. High temperatures reach up to 90. Today, under mainly sunny skies, winds out of the northeast, 5 to 10 miles an hour. Lows level off around 68. Tonight, clear skies. Mainly clear skies. Tomorrow, highs around 93. Bright sunshine Wednesday with highs in the mid-90s. Chance for storms Thursday. That's the forecast. I'm meteorologist Megan Mulford for 98.7 Light FM. Currently 67.
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15: This is America in the Morning from Westwood One. Good morning, I'm John Trout. It's Monday, September 7th, 2026, Labor Day. Here's what's coming up on America in the Morning.
16: Disaster in Dade County.
17: Looks like we have aircraft overran the runway.
16: Five killed, five injured as a cargo plane overshoots the runway. I'm Jim Roop.
18: A weekend of train track diplomacy.
19: President Putin, thank you so much.
18: But no word of any substance to ending the Russia-Ukraine war. I'm Richard Johnson.
20: The Trump administration with another request of the U.S. High Court surrounding mail-in ballots ahead of the midterms. I'm Clayton Neville.
21: Friday's mistrial in the case of Lindsey Clancy leaves the case unresolved.
22: I'm going to declare a mistrial.
21: I'm Julie Walker.
23: The Kennedy Center is temporarily closed after a chunk of ceiling in the grand foyer fell Friday evening during a storm. Donna Water, Washington.
15: A busy business week despite Wall Street being closed for the Labor Day holiday. All ahead on America in the Morning. It's 7 after. Five people are dead, five more injured, as an Amazon-branded cargo plane overruns the runway at Miami International Airport and smashes into a number of cars plowing through an airport road. Jim Roop reports on the frantic aftermath of the crash. 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
24: Guys, the plane's on fire. Plane's on fire. Put your game faces on.
25: Do we have permission to enter the runway?
24: This aircraft overrun the runway. It crossed 67th Avenue. It struck a truck. We do have a patient on the ground. We're looking at serving the area for more patients. Listen, turn over extrication to engine 17. I need you to make entry to the aircraft and work on extricating the souls on the aircraft. Copy.
16: It happened just before 2 p.m. Eastern Time Sunday.
17: Looks like we have an aircraft overran the runway on
26: 30. Yes, sir.
16: That's air traffic control audio circulating on the internet just after the Boeing 767-300 Prime Air flight landed, then barreled off the runway, causing a ground stop in Miami. Flight 7598 was arriving from Luis Munoz Marin International Airport in San Juan, Puerto Rico. Dade County Fire Rescue Chief Ray Jadala says the plane slid off the runway and into street traffic.
27: The airplane did strike a couple of vehicles that required a couple of victims that were actually trapped in the vehicles. So a complex extrication with our technical rescue team started to occur.
16: Jadala says three of the injured are in critical condition. He says there was also, in his words, a complex fire of the engine compartments as well as a search and rescue of the pilot and co-pilot that were trapped in the aircraft. He says just shy of 200 members of Dade County Fire Rescue on 60 fire apparatus were dispatched to the scene.
28: This time we can confirm that we have at least five deceased individuals, and we have multiple individuals that were transported to local hospitals with unknown injuries.
16: Dade County Sheriff Rosie Cordero Stutz says her office's Homicide Bureau will be heading up the deaths connected to the accident.
28: Alongside our local and federal partners, as we all have different parts of our investigation to conclude.
16: Both the FAA and NTSB have dispatched investigators to the scene. It may take some time to determine exactly what happened.
1: I'm Jim Roop.
15: U.S. envoys Steve Witkoff and Jared Kushner, President Trump's son-in-law, have concluded their meetings with the leaders of Russia and Ukraine. They talked about encouraging dialogue, but shared nothing about the substance of the negotiations. Details from correspondent Rich Johnson.
18: President Trump's longtime friend and his son-in-law spent Saturday in Moscow.
2: First of all, President Putin, thank you so much for having us.
18: The two met with Putin and his advisors behind closed doors for more than 3 hours. Afterwards, a Russian official only described the talks as constructive, frank, and useful. Then it was on to Ukraine by train, as the country's been the frequent target of Russian jet-powered drones. After their meetings, Witkoff, Kushner, and Ukrainian President Volodymyr Zelensky held a joint news conference in which Zelensky praised the Americans for performing better than Patriot missiles, and he invited the pair to come more often to give his people the chance to live a little longer. And while Kushner was also long on pleasantries about the quest for peace,
3: we'll continue to have a positive dialogue in order to find the pathway to get there.
18: The one big bit of substance to the talks was about process, the proposal to return to an abandoned peace talk format.
3: One thing Steve and I really thought would be productive is to go back to the trilateral format, which we were able to do about 6 months ago, and we've spoken with those parties, and so hopefully we'll have progress on that.
18: The trilateral format would put Russian, Ukrainian, and U.S. negotiators at the same table, as opposed to the U.S. acting as a mediator, shuttling ideas between Moscow and Kyiv. There's no word on whether Putin or Zelensky are interested in putting their people in the same room again. Despite the lack of any publicly shared substance, the symbolism of the trip was in itself the news. It was the first time that any top advisors to President Trump have set foot in Ukraine since the war began more than 4 years ago. And one stop before the talks began was to Kyiv's St. Sophia's Cathedral, just a few yards from Ukraine's security services headquarters, which was hit by Russian drones on Friday. I'm Rich Johnson.
15: 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It's 12 after. When we return on America in the Morning, mail-in ballot issue goes to the Supreme Court after these messages.
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15: Welcome back. You're with America in the Morning, beginning in the Northwest. Here's the national forecast from AccuWeather.com meteorologist LaTroy Thornton.
1: As the storm continues to spiral its way eastward through the northwestern U.S. today, areas under the core of this storm are likely to have some wet weather for this Labor Day holiday, and that does mean that outdoor plans may be dampened by showers from parts of southeastern Montana and northwestern Wyoming westward across mainly central Idaho, as well as northeastern Oregon and just about all of the eastern half of Washington. In the center of that zone, some steady rain looks to be more likely from northern Idaho towards central Montana, but even coastal portions of Washington and northwestern Oregon could have at least a shower around today. As that determines

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1: Waiting for your sign? Here it is.

0: It's 26 after. You're with America in the Morning. Now that a mistrial is declared in the Lindsey Clancy child killings case after the jury ended deadlocked, the question becomes, what's next for the Massachusetts mother and her case? Correspondent Julie Walker is following proceedings.
1: Friday's mistrial in the case of Lindsey Clancy, the Massachusetts mother accused of murdering her three children, leaves the case unresolved. In the end, the decision seemed to surprise no one in the courtroom.
2: I'm going to declare a mistrial.
1: Neither Clancy nor her family showed emotion as the judge announced the trial was ending without a resolution because jurors, after 7 days of deliberations, remained deadlocked. Her lawyer, Kevin Reddington, said he believes she would have been acquitted if not for a juror who was the subject of a dispute over whether the judge's instructions were being followed.
3: They know that they were robbed by one man for whatever his agenda was, who stole 7 weeks of the life of these other jurors.
1: Plymouth County DA Timothy Cruz said there would not be an immediate decision about a second trial and public opinion would not be a factor.
4: The child victims in this case, Cora, Dawson, Callum, this was and has always been about getting justice for those three little babies.
1: Clancy remains charged with murder and is expected to stay at a psychiatric hospital until her case is resolved. I'm Julie Walker.
0: A partial ceiling collapse at the Kennedy Center comes as President Donald Trump and the center board are pushing to massively renovate the venue. Correspondent Donna Warder reports.
5: The Kennedy Center is temporarily closed after a chunk of ceiling in the grand foyer fell Friday evening during a storm. Photos show a large hole in debris littering the red carpet in part of the hallway that connects the Kennedy Center's three main performance auditoriums. The Performance Center's Trump-aligned board has been fighting in court to move forward with plans to add President Donald Trump's name to the building's facade and to close the center for 2 years for a $250 million renovation. The center Public Relations says the partial ceiling collapse is another example of the urgent need to close for renovation and revitalization. Donna Warder, Washington.
0: America in the Morning for Monday, September 7th, 2026 is produced by Jeff McKay. I'm John Trout. This is Westwood One.
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8: Good morning. It's 5:30, 66 degrees in Hopkinsville. 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
10: The Lyon County Sheriff's Office is looking for suspects who have been stealing copper wire. Authorities say the telecommunications cable was recently taken by thieves near cell phone towers. AT&T has a tip line set up for the public to report wire theft with a reward of up to $10,000 available. People have also stolen wire in Caldwell, Christian, Hopkins, Trigg, and Webster counties, according to officials. While the Kentucky football season is underway, it didn't feel much like fall to fans at Kroger Field on Saturday. Officials with the university say over 100 people who were at Saturday's game against Youngstown State were taken to area hospitals after suffering heat-related illness. School leaders did temporarily change stadium policy to allow sealed bottles of water to be brought in because of the expected heat, with temperatures up around 90 degrees by the time the game ended. The heat didn't seem to hinder the Wildcats on the field, however, as Kentucky beat the Penguins 45-13.
11: Winning is what's really fun, and so I was really happy for our guys. You know, after all the work they've done the last 8 months, a long fall camp, to go out there and reap the benefits of all their hard work.
10: UK head coach Will Stein next up for the Cats is a meeting against 13th-ranked Alabama. Kentucky has removed more than 318,000 deceased voters from its voter rolls since Secretary of State Michael Adams took office. That's according to the latest voter registration data released by Adams' office, which now brings the total number of voter registrations removed from the rolls since January of 2020 to just over 753,000. Republicans make up the largest share of Kentucky's registered electorate with about 48% of the voters. Around 11% of the voters are registered under other political affiliations. I'm Joe Lincoln.
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1: And good Labor Day morning. This is WHOP News, and I'm Hannah Hagman reporting at 5:33. The Summer Salute has grown to become one of Hopkinsville's biggest annual events, and the two-day festival returns this weekend for its 10th year. The festivities kick off in downtown Hopkinsville on Friday, but roads will start closing Thursday as Hopkinsville Parks and Recreation starts setting everything up. Programs coordinator Jacob Gibson says 9th Street will be blocked from 7th Street to South Main, and Bethel Street will be blocked from 7th to 10th Street, starting at 4 p.m. on Thursday. On Friday and Saturday, roads will be blocked to motorists from 11 a.m. to 10 p.m. The festival is free to attend, and more information is available at hoptownsummersalute.com.
14: We'll have 9th Street blocked from the 7th Street split behind the Justice Center all the way down to South Main, and then Bethel Street will be blocked from 7th Street all the way to 10th Street. So that whole area will be blocked, which is normal. 11 a.m. to 10 p.m. Friday and Saturday. That road blockage will start at 4 p.m. Thursday, though, so that way we can start setting our vendors that night.
1: If you're missing the sights and sounds of a fair, maybe you missed out during the Western Kentucky State Fair this summer, worry not, because the Fair Board is bringing back a taste of the fair later this month. On September 18th and September 19th, the Demolition Derby and some truck and tractor pulls return to the grandstands at the fairgrounds in Hopkinsville. And Fair Board Chair Kent Boyd invited the community to come have some fun, starting at 7:30 p.m. Friday and 7 p.m. Saturday. He says this is a chance for the community to come together in a farewell to summer and a hello to autumn.
15: Which we have, the fall tractor pull is our farm and altered farm tractor and truck pulls, which kind of brag on every year and say the same thing. They're really becoming popular and getting bigger and bigger all the time. So that'll be on Friday night, September the 18th. At 7:30. Now, we've backed up the time just a little bit there. We've always tried to start at 7, but we're going to 7:30. We're doing some things a little bit different, not big, but...
1: Tickets are $10 for adults and $5 for kids 12 years old and younger. If you want to participate in either event, the guidelines and fees are available on WesternKentuckyStateFair.org. Boyd says they will be starting the tractor pulls promptly at 7, so if you're wanting to participate, you'll need to be weighed in and ready to roll by that time.
15: Over the years, we've sort of developed a reputation of not starting on time, and some of this is due to trying to accommodate everybody and get everybody that, because we're just out there, we want to have a good time and everybody to have a good time. So we've kind of been a little bit flexible on the, not the rules, but the times. And so we're going to try to stay at everybody pull in. They need to be there and be signed up and weighed in by 7 o'clock.
1: Kentucky lawmakers are looking into concerns around constitutional rights and privacy raised in connection with automated license plate readers. State officials questioned Flock Safety Representative Kevin Kane about those devices and the data they log during a hearing recently. Kane says the devices help law enforcement solve crimes quickly, and multiple safeguards are in place around their use, like the now mandatory auditing tools that uncovered misuse of the cameras by a Shively police officer. State lawmakers are likely to discuss additional rules and regulations related to license plate readers during the next legislative session. Animal advocates are pushing back on a rule change that would double the bag limit on bobcats in Kentucky. The state's interim Joint Committee on Natural Resources and Energy is set to discuss the proposal on October 1st. The regulation would allow Kentucky hunters to take 10 bobcats per year instead of 5, and would allow one bobcat to be taken at night using thermal imaging equipment. Groups including Kentucky Humane World for Humans says a change like this should not be made until officials have more accurate information on bobcat population numbers in the Commonwealth. The number of first-time filings for unemployment are increasing across Kentucky. That's according to the U.S. Department of Labor, which says for the week ending August 29th, there were more than 1,300 first-time filings in the state, which is slightly higher than the week prior. Nationally, the number of initial filings increased compared to last week. Governor Andy Beshear is demanding the reversal of President Donald Trump's tariff and foreign trade policies. The governor has sent a letter to the White House saying tariffs under Trump are hurting key industries in Kentucky, including agriculture, coal, and bourbon. Distillers in the Bluegrass State are facing layoffs and production cutbacks due to stalled spirit exports, according to the governor. The Canadian government has announced matching dollar-for-dollar tariffs in response to increases imposed by the president, with rates rising up to 50% for some products beginning next week. News time, 5:38.
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17: Here's your WHOP Weather Center forecast. High temperatures reach up to 90. Today, under mainly sunny skies, winds out of the northeast, 5 to 10 miles an hour. Lows level off around 68. Tonight, clear skies. Mainly clear skies. Tomorrow, highs around 93. Bright sunshine Wednesday with highs in the mid-90s. Chance for storms Thursday. That's the forecast. I'm meteorologist Megan Mulford for 98.7 Light FM. Right now, it's 66 degrees.
1: And it is currently a lovely 65 degrees in Elkton and Katy's. That's been your news. I'm Hannah Hagman. It's time for K&N Sports.
18: Happy Labor Day, Kentucky. How are you? Hey, I'm Scott Fitzgerald. Let's talk sports. Let's talk college football. It's back to work for, well, college football teams around the Commonwealth. Kentucky, Louisville, Western Kentucky back on the practice field. Big games coming up this week for the Cats and the Toppers. Kentucky is hosting Alabama. Well, Louisville is hosting Villanova Friday night, and Western Kentucky will visit Georgia on Saturday. The Cincinnati Bengals also back to work today. They're officially in game week after using last week as somewhat of an extra game week rehearsal. Zach Taylor's team gets back to work along the banks of the Ohio today, preparing for their season opener Sunday against the Buccaneers. And for the coach, he said it's been a great preseason for his squad.
19: Just doing it the way we want to do it. You know, controlling the things that they control individually, playing together as a unit. I thought our team really came together. I thought the energy on the sideline was outstanding from all the guys that were playing or not playing. So those are all the teams that I think a good team has. If you're on the path to a successful season, you got a good culture, you got a good locker room. Guys are encouraging each other, and I saw that this preseason from our guys.
18: The Bengals, by the way, are the second betting favorite to win the AFC North behind the Ravens, who they'll face in Week 7 on the road, and again, on New Year's Eve in Week 17. And while the Reds are out of postseason contention, they can play spoiler. Boy, is it a gauntlet. They begin a six-game road trip tonight out west. They're going to open a three-game series against the Dodgers. Then it's off to Milwaukee for three against the division-leading Brewers. After that, the Reds come home for their final homestand of the regular season. They'll see those Dodgers again, followed by a four-game series with the Cubs. And it may be Labor Day, but there's plenty of work going on under the historic Twin Spires at Churchill Downs as the track gets ready to welcome racing back to Louisville. Then on Thursday afternoon, the 14-day September meet opens with the first of three Twilight Thursday programs that will run through September 27th. There's more than $15 million in purse money up for grabs with 11 stakes races worth a combined $3.6 million. And then, of course, Saturday's card, it's a big one. It features the Iroquois and the Pocahontas, both early prep races for the Kentucky Derby and the Oaks. Happy Labor Day, Kentucky. I'm Scott Fitzgerald.
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0: Hey, good Monday morning. It's a Labor Day Monday morning. Hope everybody's doing well, had a good weekend, and maybe you've got big plans for today. So let's get you going on the right direction. It's going to be warm, but not quite as warm as it has been. So check our Weather Center forecast for you today. Clearing skies, a high of 90. Mainly clear tonight, a low of 68. Tuesday, mostly sunny, a high of 93. Wednesday, mainly sunny, a high of 95. And then here we go on Thursday, a chance of some scattered storms, 91. In fact, there's a chance of some scattered storms Thursday, Friday, and Saturday, highs in the upper 80s to lower 90s.
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0: Good morning to you. Joe Wilson here with you this morning on this Labor Day morning, along with Hannah Hagman. Of course, you heard Hannah with news. She'll be back with more news here in just a few minutes. Got some sports to tell you about here in just a little bit. Also, Hannah and I will keep you entertained with our usual hijinks that we like to do in the morning on this Early Bird Show. Appreciate you listening, and glad you're up and joining us this morning. We've got to get to a morning hymn here in just a moment. And some birthdays, we'll get to all that. We'll remind you, there's no bonus hour today since it's Labor Day. Jeff will not be here today, but he will be back tomorrow. We'll do our bonus hour tomorrow. In fact, we're going to have a couple of quiz questions for you tomorrow to kind of catch up for today, and then back to normal on Tuesday. But today, no bonus hour at 8 o'clock, so we're just going to be on from now until 8 for you on the Early Bird Show on this Labor Day, September the 7th. Right now, 65 degrees in Hopkinsville. Feels really nice out there. No humidity, a little bit of wind, not too much, but feels really, really good outside at the moment. It is time now for a morning hymn. 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
0: And birthdays to tell you about this morning. Happy birthday to Janice Bruce and a happy birthday to Polly Stokes. Both of those are from the Creek. Happy birthday to our good friend Randy Merriweather. And that's from Barbara, rest of the family and friends. And a happy birthday today to Butch Bice. If you know someone having a birthday or anniversary or other special event today and you'd like for us to mention it on the show, send me a text, 270-886-9467, 270-886-9467, and we'll get that on the show for you this morning. Right now, it is time now for our morning hymn. It's brought to you by Raymond Nelson Insurance, 3205 Lafayette Road in Hopkinsville. And it's Monday, and even though it's Labor Day, we're going to do the same thing. We've got a little Randy Travis for you.

0: Randy Travis this morning. That's our Morning Hymn. It's brought to you every Monday, Wednesday, and Friday by Raymond Nelson Insurance, 3205 Lafayette Road in Hopkinsville. 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Birthdays to tell you about this morning on this September 7th, Labor Day. Happy birthday today to Janice Bruce, and a happy birthday to Polly Stokes. Both of those are from the Creek. Happy birthday to our good friend Randy Merriweather from Barbara, the rest of the family and friends. And a happy birthday today to Butch Bice. And happy birthday everybody celebrating out there today. If you know someone having a birthday or anniversary or other special event you'd like for us to mention it on the show this morning, send me a text at 270-886-9467, 270-886-9467, and we'll get it mentioned on the show this morning. Need to tell you about the 98.7 Light FM Weather Center forecast for you as well today. Clearing skies, a high of 90. Tonight, mainly clear, low of 68. 93 tomorrow, under sunny skies. On Wednesday, mainly sunny with a high of 95. And then Thursday, Friday, and Saturday, partly cloudy each day and a chance of scattered storms each day with highs in the upper 80s to lower 90s. Want to tell you about something that's going on later on this month. Lafayette Market Day is coming up. You can join Lafayette's Community Arts and Yard Sale Festival. It's going to be on September 26th. It's from 10 until 4 p.m., 10 a.m. till 4 p.m., bringing the community together for a day of art, music, antiques, handmade goods, vintage treasures, food, and neighborhood yard sales. It's a new annual festival. They're going to celebrate the history, creativity, and community spirit of Lafayette while supporting local artists, makers, collectors, and residents. You're going to want to get involved in that. That's September 26th from 10 a.m. until 4 p.m.
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5: At USDA, Farm to School is generally understood to include a broad range of projects to bring local foods into the child nutrition programs and teach children where their food comes from. The great thing about this broad definition is that it leaves communities with all sorts of room to really make Farm to School their own. And it often involves many community partners.
3: Arnett says the mission of the program is to support farm-to-school stakeholders nationwide, including eligible schools, state and local agencies, Indian tribal organizations, farmers, and nonprofits.
5: The farm-to-school program is about creating healthy kids, strong communities, and thriving agriculture economies. 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And by investing in quality ingredients for school meals, building connections between students and their food, and keeping dollars circulating locally, we're helping to shape a future where Farm to School can really flourish for generations.
3: That's Farm to Fork. I'm Daryl Anderson.
6: This is Kentucky Farm Bureaus across Kentucky. The Senate Ag Committee failed to advance a farm bill to the full chamber before the summer break. KFB President Eddie Melton says this is a major setback.
7: We're about 3 years late on it right now, and it's disappointing that we couldn't get it across the finish line. You know, there's a lot of things that need to be finished up in this farm bill. You know, probably one of the most critical things right now that I see is probably those loan rates, getting those raised. We've talked about the balance sheet deterioration on a lot of farms, and I think raising those loan rates would help some, especially some of our younger farmers, but also, you know, some of us generational farmers too, that try to get those loans up. But there's a lot of other things in there that would be helpful to us too.
6: Chairman John Bozeman says he will reconvene the committee and vote on the bill again next month. This is Across Kentucky.
8: Once fall rolls around, many people think yard work is done for the year. 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Fall is actually the best time for lawn care, so it awakens healthy in the spring as you're living the country life.
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8: It takes us a long time to get the leaves raked up because some trees drop them earlier than others. Leonard Perry is an extension horticulturist at the University of Vermont. He says unless leaves are finely shredded, it's important to get them off the lawn so they don't mat down and smother the grass. This also allows you to do other lawn maintenance to get it ready for winter. High on your list should be mowing, fertilizing, and watering if the grass is dry.
11: Mowing is one of the things I see misunderstood or abused in lawns. Like during the season, you want to mow high. And high means about 2 to 3 inches. You want to keep mowing as long as the grass is growing. And the last mowing, when you think it's going to be toward the end, you can mow a bit lower, so down to about 2 inches.
8: Grass will benefit from watering before winter. Perry suggests soaking it with about an inch per week. Yards often become compacted over the summer, so fall is the time to aerate. This can be as simple as walking around with spikes on your shoes, or you can rent an aerator to loosen up the soil and let it breathe.
11: Then once you've aerated, that's a good time to overseed over the top and, again, keep that watered in. If you have bare spots, fall is a great time to do that, too, because the weeds are kind of slowed down. They kind of shut down for the year, so it's a good time for the grass to get established without that weed pressure that you have in the spring and early summer.
12: If weeds have taken over, this is a good time for spot control. Weeds prepare for winter by drawing nutrients from leaves into their roots. They'll also draw herbicides into the root system, killing them more effectively. Perry advises doing a soil test and then, if needed, apply a quick-release nitrogen fertilizer to strengthen the lawn for winter. You'll find more tips for fall lawn care at livingthecountrylife.com. I'll see you in the country.
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0: 65 degrees as we come up on 6 a.m. This is WHOP and WHOP HD1, Hopkinsville, Clarksville, and Fort Campbell.
13: NBC News Radio, I'm Michael Kastner. Five people are dead, five others injured after an Amazon cargo plane crashed yesterday near Miami International in the nearby town of Virginia Gardens. Mayor Fred Spencer Deno.
14: I felt it. My house shook, and I went and asked my wife, did you feel that? She thought it was thunder or lightning, but I said, no, that was a little different.
13: The Boeing 767 overran the runway at Miami International, crashing into several civilian vehicles, leaving at least five people dead and three of five others critically injured. The mayor emphasized that while the physical wreckage is contained near the airport perimeter, the psychological toll on the tight-knit village community remains severe. An update is expected later today from the NTSB. After a record-long deployment, the USS Lincoln has left Thailand and is on its way home. After a five-day docking, the U.S. Navy says the aircraft carrier is on the move. It left Thailand Sunday with about 5,000 sailors and Marines on board. The ship is expected to arrive back in San Diego in late September or early October. A man carrying two handguns is in custody after allegedly shoving his way toward Ohio Democratic governor candidate Amy Acton at a campaign event on Sunday. Lee Mowen with more.
15: 38-year-old Patrick Havis sits in the Mahoning County Jail without bond for trying to attack the Democratic gubernatorial candidate. He's facing assault and disorderly conduct charges. He was found with a handgun, a stun weapon, and brass knuckles. We also learned from voter registration records, Havis identifies as a Republican. However, this hasn't been confirmed to be a politically motivated attack. We also found out Patrick has a brother, Andrew Havis. He donated over $10,000 to Vivek Ramaswamy and was U.S. Senator John Husted's volunteer campaign chair before resigning in July for a 2009 guilty plea of assault on a minor.
13: Michael Kastner, NBC News Radio.
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17: And good morning. This is WHOP News. My name is Hannah Hagman, reporting at 6:02. The Summer Salute has grown to become one of Hopkinsville's biggest annual events, and the two-day festival returns this weekend for its 10th year. The festivities kick off in downtown Hopkinsville on Friday, but roads will start closing on Thursday as Hopkinsville Parks and Recreation starts setting everything up. Programs coordinator Jacob Gibson says 9th Street will be blocked from 7th Street to South Main, and Bethel Street will be blocked from 7th to 10th Street, starting at 4 p.m. Thursday. On Friday and Saturday, roads will be blocked to motorists from 11 a.m. to 10 p.m. The festival is free to attend, and more information is available at HoptownSummerSalute.com.
18: We'll have 9th Street blocked from the 7th Street split behind the Justice Center all the way down to South Main, and then Bethel Street will be blocked from 7th Street all the way to 10th Street. So that whole area will be blocked, which is normal. 11 a.m. to 10 p.m. Friday and Saturday. That road blockage will start 4 p.m. Thursday, though, so that way we can start setting our vendors that night.
17: If you're missing the sights and sounds of a fair, or maybe you missed out during the Western Kentucky State Fair this summer, worry not, because the Fair Board is bringing back a taste of the fair later this month. On September 18th and September 19th, the Demolition Derby and the Truck and Tractor Pulls return to the grandstands at the fairgrounds in Hopkinsville, and Fair Board Chair Kent Boyd invited the community to come have some fun starting at 7:30 p.m. Friday and 7 p.m. Saturday. He says this is a chance for the community to come together in a farewell to summer and a hello to autumn.
19: Which we have, the fall tractor pull is our farm and altered farm tractor and truck pulls, which kind of brag on every year and say the same thing. They're really becoming popular and getting bigger, bigger and bigger all the time. So that'll be on Friday night, September the 18th at 7:30. Now, we've backed up the time just a little bit there. We've always tried to start at 7, but we're going to 7:30. We're doing some things a little bit different, not big, but...
17: Tickets are $10 for adults and $5 for kids 12 years old and younger. If you want to participate in either event, the guidelines and fees are available on WesternKentuckyStateFair.org. He says they will be starting the tractor pulls promptly at 7 p.m. So if you are wanting to participate, you'll need to be weighed in and ready to roll by that time.
19: Over the years, we've sort of developed a reputation of not starting on time, and some of this is due to trying to accommodate everybody and get everybody that, because we're just out there, we want to have a good time and everybody to have a good time. So we've kind of been a little bit flexible on the, not the rules, but the times. And so we're going to try to stay at everybody pulling. They need to be there and be signed up and weighed in by 7 o'clock.
17: Kentucky lawmakers are looking into concerns around constitutional rights and privacy raised in connection with automated license plate readers. State officials questioned Flock Safety Representative Kevin Kane about the devices and the data they log during a hearing recently. Kane says the devices help law enforcement solve crimes quickly, and multiple safeguards are in place around their use, like the now mandatory auditing tools that uncovered misuse of the cameras by a Shively police officer. State lawmakers are likely to discuss additional rules and regulations related to license plate readers during the next legislative session. News time, 6:06.
20: 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I'm the Public Information Officer for the Hopkinsville Police Department.
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17: Animal advocates are pushing back on a rule change that would double the bag limit on bobcats in Kentucky. The state's interim Joint Committee on Natural Resources and Energy is set to discuss the proposal on October 1st. The regulation would allow Kentucky hunters to take 10 bobcats per year instead of 5, and would allow one bobcat to be taken at night using thermal imaging equipment. Groups including Kentucky Humane World for Humans says a change like this should not be made until officials have more accurate information on bobcat population numbers in the Commonwealth. The number of first-time filings for unemployment are increasing across Kentucky. That's according to the U.S. Department of Labor, which says for the week ending August 29th, there were more than 1,300 first-time filings in the state, which is slightly higher than the week prior. Nationally, the number of initial filings increased compared to last week. Governor Andy Beshear is demanding the reversal of President Donald Trump's tariff and foreign trade policies. The governor has sent a letter to the White House saying tariffs under Trump are hurting key industries in Kentucky, including agriculture, coal, and bourbon. Distillers in the Bluegrass State are facing layoffs and production cutbacks due to stalled spirit exports, according to Beshear. The Canadian government has announced matching dollar-for-dollar tariffs in response to increases imposed by the president, with rates rising up to 50% for some products beginning this week. Tennessee lawmakers are proposing full state funding for Dolly Parton's Imagination Library, which could expand support for the program across the state. The Tennessee Governor's Early Literacy Foundation says the proposal would cover all book and mailing costs starting in 2027, instead of the state paying half and local partners covering the rest. The funding still needs approval through the state budget process. 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
1: Here's your WHOP Weather Center forecast. High temperatures reach up to 90. Today, under mainly sunny skies, winds out of the northeast, 5 to 10 miles an hour. Lows level off around 68. Tonight, clear skies. Mainly clear skies tomorrow, highs around 93. Bright sunshine Wednesday, with highs in the mid-90s, chance for storms Thursday. That's the forecast. I'm meteorologist Megan Mulford for 98.7 Light FM. Right now, it's 65 degrees.
17: And it is currently 66 degrees in Elkton, 65 in Cadiz. That's been your news. I'm Hannah Hagman. It's 6:10. Here's Joe Wilson with the sports.
0: Thanks, Hannah. It is 6:10. Time now for WHOP Sports. Louisville football is beginning its season on a down note. The Cardinals lost 41-38 to number 10 Ole Miss last night at Nissan Stadium in Nashville. Quarterback Lincoln Kindholz made his first career start, throwing for 307 yards and two touchdowns, while rushing for 69 yards and another score in the losing effort. Meanwhile, on Saturday, quarterback Kenny Minchie connected on 18 of 27 through the air for 301 yards and four touchdowns as Kentucky opened its season with a 45-13 win over Youngstown State at Kroger Field. Also on Saturday, Austin Peay went to Vanderbilt, fell to the Commodores 28-9. Murray State fell to Middle Tennessee State 38-14 in a game shortened by storms. And Western Kentucky went to Nevada and fell to the Wolfpack 49-14 on Saturday night. The Christian County Tigers picked up their first high school football victory in school history Friday night with a 47-28 win over host McKenzie, Tennessee. Tigers scored 20 unanswered points in the fourth quarter to earn the win over the top-ranked team in Class 1A in Tennessee. Christian County head coach Dustin Lopez said his team's getting better each week.
2: You know, we're a good team. People need to understand that. We're gonna get there. It wasn't built in a day. Now we just gotta. Now you get another one, you get a winning streak, and so we're gonna enjoy this. Our offense ran, the offensive line. I think we wore them down. But I'm gonna tell you what, that's a dang good football team over there. And we made plays to win it.
0: The Tigers are now 1-2 on the season. They're scheduled to play Friday night at Davis County. Kickoff is at 7, airtime is at 6:20 on News Radio 99.3 FM and 1230 AM WHOP. Nolan Gorman's two-run homer capped a six-run fifth inning, and the Cardinals held on to beat the Rockies 10-8 last night. They'll take on San Francisco tonight, airtime's at 6:15 on News Radio 99.3 FM and 1230 AM WHOP. The Cubs were denied a sweep in Miami following a 10-3 loss to the Marlins. The Reds took down the Brewers 12-8, and the Braves rallied for a 5-4 win over the Phillies. It's 6:12. That's a look at WHOP Sports. I'm Joe Wilson.
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0: left. Train just left.
1: Joe Wilson, Hannah Hagman here with you this morning. Good morning to those of you who, like us, are toiling away. Maybe you're on your way to the lake, do some fishing today. Maybe you're doing some other things. But glad you're listening to us, and hope you're off to a good start. It's really nice outside right now. 64 degrees.
2: Better enjoy it today.
1: Yeah. Weather Center forecast for you today: up to 90 under clearing skies tonight. A low of 68. Tomorrow, sunny and a high of 93. 95 again on Wednesday under sunny skies. But then chance of scattered storms Thursday, Friday, and Saturday, and highs in the upper 80s to low 90s. But
2: yeah, it's going to heat back up.
1: It is.
2: But there's supposed to be like no humidity today.
1: Mm-mm.
2: The dew points are going to be low.
1: Feels really good outside right now.
2: I mean, it's in the 60s. Yeah. I'm just like, please.
1: 64 right
2: fall
1: now.
2: Fall time.
1: Yes. Hey, it's almost Hannah Hagman weather. 67? Isn't that your...
2: 67 is the perfect.
1: Yeah, that's right.
2: It's true. 6'7".
1: Yeah. There you go.
2: That was a joke for all the students who
1: are
2: asleep right.
1: That's right. That's correct.
2: Now.
1: Or just going to bed.
2: Yeah.
1: Yeah. Some of them are just going to bed.
2: But my goodness.
1: Hannah, it's the ultimate question. It's Labor Day, and now the ultimate question.
2: Are you wearing... Joe, you're wearing white.
1: I am, and I did that just... I did it just to see what you would say.
2: You can't do that. That's out of fashion.
1: Labor Day comes with fashion cutoff. Experts say silly, outdated, and should be met with protest.
2: It should. It's very silly.
1: Right?
2: But somebody somewhere listening is just like, no.
1: But see, it's changed
2: Get
1: just a little. In fact, I had a discussion with Lanita over the weekend. I was like, now, what's the deal with white?
2: Because
1: I'm seeing a lot
2: that,
1: of people wearing white, you know. And she said, well, they've got this new thing now. In winter, they've got a winter white that you can wear. It's not like it used to be.
2: What is winter white?
1: I don't know. I don't know. I just know that one time I wore white after Labor Day, and it was to church. It didn't go well for me. There was an older lady there that reminded me, you do not wear white after Labor Day.
2: My question is, why?
1: I don't know.
2: Where did it come from?
1: I don't know.
2: Does anybody know?
1: Bree Tennis has a story. You
2: Does
1: ready?
2: She know?
1: Yeah.
3: The first Labor Day came in 1882 in the center of the Gilded Age, and that's where the don't wear white after Labor Day rule started. Wealthy socialites invented the dress code to make fun of those who didn't have the money for a new fall wardrobe. But fear not, the Emily Post Institute says it's an obsolete dress code,
2: yes,
3: and you should wear white any time of year. Those same socialites also banned straw hats and vacations after Labor Day, but you can do those too. I'm Bree Tennis.
1: I'm thinking about wearing a straw hat and white every day.
2: Every day in protest.
1: Yes. How dare you make fun of me because I don't have the money? I'm going to.
2: Yeah, what in the world?
1: I'm wearing white and I'm wearing my straw hat and I might take a. And I am going to take
2: a vacation. You are taking it.
1: Next month. That's right. So take that.
2: So take that, socialites. By God.
1: That's right.
2: I will vacation with my straw hat and I'll wear all white for the rest of the year.
1: That's right. So there.
2: That's how I'm celebrating
1: That's
2: every
1: right.
2: day.
1: That is correct.
2: My goodness. That's cool. See, I never knew that.
1: I didn't either.
2: I just knew that I got told at church
1: you do not wear white.
2: Scolded.
1: After. Yes.
2: You should have said, well, you know, wealthy socialites.
1: You know, I know, right? And the bad thing was, Hannah, I wore white pants, and I was probably about 15, 16 years old.
2: Uh-huh.
1: I didn't have really any dress socks. So this was back in like 1980.
2: What is it, Kurt?
1: So I had my orange and black tube socks on underneath my white pants that you could see through.
2: Oh, just blinging
1: yes,
2: through, weren't it?
1: Absolutely. Just screaming. Just screaming at everybody.
2: What's Joe wearing? Yeah. Oh,
1: yeah,
2: orange and black socks.
1: Yeah.
2: Hey, you know what? It's a look. You know what?
1: It was.
2: I say started.
1: It sure was.
2: Fashion icon, Joe Wilson at 16.
1: Yeah, my mom was like, listen. Don't do that again. She said, you've got to have some white socks. I said, Mom, I don't. They're all orange and black because I had to have them for like PE class.
2: Yeah, of course.
1: She said,
2: like, this is the best I got.
1: Don't do that again. That made me look really stupid. Oh, so it all comes back to you. That's what it is.
2: Well, yeah, you know, the women are always.
1: Of course.
2: It's like somebody said, this woman let this boy walk out of the house with orange and black socks on, looking like
1: yes.
2: Oh,
1: and there's always one person that remembers that. You're 59 now, but you remember that time when you were 15 and you wore orange and black socks under your white pants, you doofus.
2: Okay.

0: A winter, the early bird research team checking in.
1: Yes.
0: Winter white is an ivory color.
1: Okay.
0: So ivory's white, right?
1: Uh-huh, it is.
0: So okay. It's white.
1: All right.
0: Look, I say that. Ivory is one of the few colors of white that I can actually tell the difference mm-hmm. to. I'm going to be, y'all about to learn something me today. I have a hard time distinguishing between the colors.
1: Yeah.
0: By the colors, I mean, if you put like eight
1: you mean like
0: swatches
1: white is white.
0: Of white,
1: yeah.
0: I'd be like, I might be able to see a difference in like three of them.
1: Right.
0: For real.
1: Yeah. It
0: drives poor Jimmy crazy. He's got the superior color receptors in his eyeballs, you know?
1: Yeah. Well, it's worse for me because I know colors by jersey colors. Oh,
0: uh-huh.
1: That's North Carolina blue.
0: Oh,
1: that's UK blue.
0: Uh-huh, uh-huh,
1: you know,
0: you're not the only one.
1: Right.
0: I feel like quite a few people are like that. But like, one time, someone near and dear to me painted their bathroom a different color
1: uh-huh.
0: from the color it was, and I couldn't tell the difference.
1: Oh, no.
0: And she was like, do you like it? And I was like, ah.
1: So you were she was extremely proud of what she'd done,
0: yeah.
1: And you kind of rained on the parade.
0: And I did,
1: there.
0: And I didn't mean to. I really didn't mean to. I said, which bathroom did you paint? And she, well, needless to say.
1: Get out of my house right now.
0: Needless to say.
1: Just get out.
0: She's like, it's yeah. Dove gray. Like, okay.
1: All right, then. Oh, my goodness.
0: Anyway, so I'm sorry. I struggle with the colors.
1: Hannah, I saw that you had a story about how the unemployment rates were going up.
0: Tis.
1: I got a story. That,
0: on the unemployment
1: there's a job,
0: rate?
1: There's a job out there that's, that folks might be able to get in. Snoop Dogg hiring an ice cream taster.
0: Sorry.
1: Yep, that's right.
0: Look, hold on. That could have begun in any... I never would have guessed that sentence would start with Snoop Dogg.
1: I know.
0: That's all I'm saying.
1: I know. Snoop Dogg is hiring an ice cream taster. The gig is just for 3 months, though, but pays
0: so
1: one lucky applicant $30,000 to travel around the world tasting ice cream for Snoop's Dr. Bombay ice cream brand. So he's got a new ice cream brand.
0: I see. Okay, it's not Snoop Dogg's personal ice cream tester.
1: No, Snoop is open. Wouldn't that be something?
0: Wouldn't that be something?
1: Snoop is opening the application to people around the world, and the job description includes some delicious assignments like discovering unique ice cream trends, tasting desserts in different cities, and creating a social media content.
0: That's crazy.
1: Jobs listed on LinkedIn if you want to apply.
0: I would assume that might require a pretty decent social media following.
1: Absolutely.
0: To get, since it specifically mentions social media content.
1: Yes, absolutely.
0: Interesting.
1: I would think, though, if you're going to start tasting ice cream for Snoop Dogg, you would pretty much have your social media content go extremely high.
0: Just kaboom.
1: Pretty quick.
0: Yeah. I recommend to whoever gets that job, start at Crank and Boom in Lexington.
1: There you go.
0: That is one of my favorite, like, indie, I'm saying an independent,
1: right.
0: You know, not a corporation.
1: Right.
0: But I also really love Jenny's ice cream.
1: Yes.
0: Have you ever been to a Jenny's ice cream?
1: I've never been to a Jenny's. I've heard about it.
0: Good
1: stuff, brother. We went one, there's one in Bowling Green. It's Meltdown.
0: Oh, yeah,
1: Meltdown. Meltdown is really good.
0: You were telling me about that. I unfortunately didn't get a chance to try it recently. But.
1: Yeah. We had a picture on Facebook. Just as I put a big piece of, big spoonful
0: glob
1: of ice cream in my mouth, somebody shot a picture so it looks like I'm
0: of course.
1: Gary Busey or somebody. Anyway.
0: Hey, look.
1: If you're looking for a job, Snoop Dogg needs an ice cream taster.
0: Ice cream taster.
1: 3 months, $30,000.
0: Ice cream.
1: Can't hardly beat that.
0: Ice cream.
1: Yeah.
0: I would love some ice cream right now, actually.
1: You know what? Wouldn't be too bad.
0: Very few ice cream places open at 6:30 in the morning.
1: Yeah, you're going to have a hard time with that.
0: I'm going to start a breakfast ice cream store.
1: Good luck with that. Are you going to wear white?
0: You don't think people... I
1: Are
0: must.
1: You going to wear ivory?
0: Winter ivory? Yeah, I'm going to wear winter white, actually.
1: There you go. Winter white. There it is.
0: Remember last year, the color... Or this year, the color of the year was that color that looked just like a blank Word document?
1: Yes. It sure did.
0: I hope we have a fun color for 2020.
1: I know, right? You know, all that's going to be coming around pretty quick.
0: It sure will. It's already September.
1: I know.
0: Mm-mm-mm. Labor Day.
1: Our person who likes to remind us of Christmas hasn't gotten back with us in a few weeks, but it's
0: it hadn't even been a month since
1: less
0: I last
1: than 3
0: updated,
1: months.
0: You know what I mean?
1: Yeah.
0: Man, this is the content you get when you listen to me and you on Labor Day.
1: That's correct.
0: Because there's no 8 o'clock hour today, everybody.
1: That's right.
0: Did you already inform everyone?
1: Yeah, no bonus hour.
0: No bonus hour today, so.
1: Don't worry, because Jeff's going to ask 2 quiz questions tomorrow to try to catch up.
0: So we can have all of our winners. But that means it's just the me and Joe show today.
1: Sorry about your luck.
0: Sorry about that.
1: Hey, Hannah, you want to do birthdays?
0: Yeah, we should. Let's do birthdays. All right. Birthdays brought to you by Valor Hall Conference and Event Center. Great for weddings, business meetings, private party, private parties, exactly one party, one private party, no, private parties, military balls, and many functions. Happy birthday today to Janice Bruce from The Creek. Happy birthday to Polly Stokes, also from The Creek. Happy birthday to Randy Merriweather. That's from Barbara, the whole family and your friends. And happy birthday, now help me, how do you pronounce his last name?
1: Bice is how I said it.
0: Okay, happy birthday today to Butch Bice. Happy birthday to everybody celebrating today.
1: All right. We have some celebrity birthdays for you today. Singer Gloria Gaynor is 83. You know, she will survive.
0: She will.
1: Rock and Roll Hall of Famer Chrissy Hynde is 75. She's with the Pretenders, of course. Rock and Roll Hall of Famer Benmont Tench is 73. He's a founding member of this band, Tom Petty and the Heartbreakers.
0: Very cool.
1: Actor Corbin Burnson is 72 today. You know him from Psych and L.A. Law and other things.
0: Yeah.
1: Comedian actress Leslie Jones is 59. She was in Ghostbusters and Saturday Night Live. Actor Tom Everett Scott is 56. He was in That Thing You Do. It was a great movie.
0: Yeah. Hold on. I just remember that movie vaguely from when I was a child. And I remember just being like, what is happening?
1: I can't.
0: I would just be like,
1: yeah.
0: I'd be like, Dad, what's happening? He's like, it's the thing you do. Be like, oh, okay.
1: I can't. We've got to get to a break. Hannah's coming back with news. Stay tuned.
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0: And good morning. 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My name is Hannah Hagman, reporting at 6:30. The Summer Salute has grown to become one of Hopkinsville's biggest annual events, and the 2-day festival returns this weekend for its 10th year. The festivities kick off in downtown Hopkinsville on Friday, but roads will start closing Thursday as Hopkinsville Parks and Recreation starts getting everything set up. 9th Street will be blocked from 7th Street to South Main, and Bethel Street will be blocked from 7th to 10th Street starting at 4 p.m. Thursday. On Friday and Saturday, the roads will be blocked to motorists from 11 a.m. to 10 p.m. The festival is free to attend, and more information is available at hoptownsummersalute.com. If you're missing the sights and sounds of a fair, or maybe you missed out during the Western Kentucky State Fair this summer, worry not, because the Fair Board is bringing back a taste of the fair later this month. On September 18th and September 19th, the Demolition Derby and the Truck and Tractor Pulls returned to the grandstands at the fairground, and Fair Board Chair Kent Boyd invited the community to come have some fun starting at 7:30 p.m. Friday and 7 p.m. Saturday. Tickets are $10 for adults and $5 for kids 12 years old and younger. If you want to participate in either event, the guidelines and fees are available at westernkentuckystatefair.org. Kentucky lawmakers are looking into concerns around constitutional rights and privacy raised in connection with automated license plate readers. State officials questioned Flock Safety Representative Kevin Kane about the devices and the data they log during a hearing recently. Kane says the devices help law enforcement solve crimes quickly, and multiple safeguards are in place around their use, like the now mandatory auditing tools that uncovered misuse of the cameras by a Shively police officer. State lawmakers are likely to discuss additional rules and regulations related to license plate readers during the next legislative session. And the number of first-time filings for unemployment are increasing across Kentucky. That's according to the U.S. Department of Labor, which says for the week ending August 29th, there were more than 1,300 first-time filings in the state, which is slightly higher than the week prior. And that's been your news. My name is Hannah Hagman, reporting at 6:33.
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9: Here's your WHOP Weather Center forecast. High temperatures reach up to 90. Today, under mainly sunny skies, winds out of the northeast, 5 to 10 miles an hour. Lows level off around 68. Tonight, clear skies. Mainly clear skies tomorrow, highs around 93. Bright sunshine Wednesday, with highs in the mid-90s, chance for storms Thursday. That's the forecast. I'm meteorologist Megan Mulford for 98.7 Light FM. Right now, it's 65 degrees.
1: Good morning, 6:35, time now for WHOP Sports. It's brought to you by the Hopkinsville YMCA. They're located out on the Eagle Way Bypass here in Hopkinsville. Go by and see them today. Louisville football beginning its season on a down note. The Cardinals lost 41-38 to number 10 Ole Miss last night at Nissan Stadium in Nashville. Quarterback Lincoln Kindholz made his first career start, throwing for 307 yards and two touchdowns while rushing for 69 yards and another score in the losing effort. Cardinals now 0-1 this season. They'll shift gears as they get set to host Villanova this Friday night. Over the weekend, quarterback Kenny Minchie connected on 18 of 27 through the air for 301 yards and four touchdowns as Kentucky opened its season with a 45-13 win over Youngstown State at Kroger Field. Kentucky, which is now 1-0, rushed for 191 yards. They were led by Jason Patterson, who had 78 yards on the ground. C.J. Baxter had 9 carries for 48 yards and a pair of touchdowns. And while the Kentucky football season is underway, it didn't feel much like fall, as fans at Kroger Field on Saturday were hit with high temperatures. Officials with the university say over 100 people who were at Saturday's game against Youngstown State were taken to area hospitals after suffering heat-related illnesses. School leaders did temporarily change stadium policy to allow sealed bottles of water to be brought in because of the expected heat. Temperatures were up around 90 degrees by the time the game ended. Austin Peay went to Vanderbilt Saturday night. They fell to the Commodores 28-9. Quarterback Chris Parson threw for 116 yards and a touchdown. Austin Peay 1-1. They'll play host to Morehead State on Saturday. Murray State went to Middle Tennessee State and fell to the Blue Raiders 38-14 in a rain-shortened contest on a stormy night in Murfreesboro. Murray's 0-2 on the year. They're scheduled to play host to Valparaiso at 6 p.m. on Saturday. Western Kentucky lost in the 2026 season opener to Nevada 49-14 on Saturday at Mackey Stadium. A.J. Allen rushed for 102 yards and two touchdowns on 21 carries. Hilltoppers fall to 0-1. They'll travel to take on number 3 Georgia at 11:45 a.m. on Saturday. The Christian County Tigers picked up their first high school football victory in school history Friday night with a 47-28 win over host McKenzie, Tennessee. The Tigers scored 20 unanswered points in the fourth quarter to earn the win over the top-ranked team in Class 1A in Tennessee. Christian County head coach Dustin Lopez said his team's getting better each week.
10: You know, we're a good team. People need to understand that we're gonna get there. We wouldn't build in a day. Now we just gotta. Now you get another one, you get a winning streak, and so we're gonna enjoy this. Our offense ran, the offensive line. I think we wore them down. But I'm gonna tell you what, that's a dang good football team over there, and we made plays to win it.
1: The Tigers are 1-2 on the season. They're scheduled to play Friday night at Davis County. Kickoff is at 7 o'clock. Airtime's at 6:20 p.m. on News Radio 99.3 FM at 12:30 a.m. WHOP. It's 6:38, back with more sports right after this.
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1: University Heights Academy had 4 cross-country runners compete in the McCracken County Invitational Saturday in Paducah. Graham Conrad earned a 6th-place finish with a time of 19:32. Jude Finch was 7th with a time of 19:39. Also running for the Blazers were Scar Venable, who took 19th in 21:45, and Hayden Hayes, who was 41st in 23:37. Nolan Gorman's 2-run homer capped a 6-run 5th inning, and the Cardinals held on to beat the Rockies 10-8 in Denver last night. Cards visit San Francisco tonight, airtime's at 6:15 on News Radio 99.3 FM at 12:30 a.m. WHOP. The Cubs were denied the sweep in Miami following a 10-3 loss to the Marlins. Pete Crow Armstrong smacked his 40th home run for the Northsiders, who had won their previous 3. They visit Milwaukee today. The Red Sox took down the Milwaukee Brewers 12-8 in their rubber match from the Great American Ballpark. Brady Singer grabbed the win after striking out 3 batters over 5 innings. Cincinnati and the Dodgers start a 3-game series tonight. And the Braves rallied for a 5-4 win over the Phillies from Philadelphia. Ronald Acuna Jr. led the way at the plate, going 2-for-3 with a 3-run homer and 4 RBIs. Atlanta leads the NL East. They'll wrap up its 4-game series today. Christopher Bell collected his first win of the season after finishing first in the Cookout Southern 500 at Darlington Raceway. Bell passed Kyle Larson with 18 laps remaining to take the lead. Ty Gibbs finished second, and Tyler Reddick was third in the race. It is 6:40. That's a look at WHOP Sports. I'm Joe Wilson.
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0: Welcome back into the Early Bird Show, 6:45 on your Labor Day Monday. Joe Wilson, Hannah Hagman here with you this morning. Thank you for getting up and joining us, whether you're heading out to work, maybe you're heading to the lake, maybe you're traveling. But whatever it is, we appreciate you listening to us this morning. Hope we're getting your day started and your week started off right.
1: Yes, it's going to be pretty.
0: 64 degrees in Hopkinsville right now. Fantastic. Going up to 90 today as we check our Weather Center forecast. Tonight mainly clear, low of 68. 93 tomorrow, 95 on Wednesday. We're going to cool off a little bit and have a chance of scattered storms Thursday, Friday, and Saturday. Just a slight chance.
1: I feel like I haven't heard rain.
0: I know. My grass
1: there for a little bit, we couldn't get away from rain. Yeah,
0: my grass is dried up.
1: Getting crunchy.
0: Okay, I was kind of tired of mowing.
2: Train just left.
1: Getting kind of sick of that, actually.
0: Yeah. So, but that's your Weather Center forecast for the next 5 days. Hannah, I do have some Today in History for you on this September 7th.
1: Tell me what you got.
0: In 1915, former cartoonist John B. Gruhl was given a patent for his Raggedy Ann doll.
1: Oh, okay.
0: A lot of, especially little girls.
1: About to say, I had one of those.
0: Yeah. 1916, Congress activated the Workmen's Compensation Act.
1: Thank you. There?
0: Yeah, that's right. 1977 on this date, G. Gordon Liddy was released from prison after serving time for his involvement in the Watergate break-in.
1: Interesting.
0: Yeah. Let's see here. In 1979, the Entertainment and Sports Programming Network was launched as the nation's first all-sports channel. Of course, we know it as ESPN. ESPN.
1: ESPN.
0: As some people would say.
1: ESPN.
0: 1996, rap star Tupac Shakur shot in a drive-by shooting on the Las Vegas Strip. He would pass away 6 days later.
1: You know, they just found someone
0: guilty
1: of that this,
0: yeah,
1: like, this month.
0: Yeah, just last week.
1: Like,
0: I think
1: last
0: it was.
1: Week.
0: Yeah.
1: Yeah. 30 years later.
0: Here's one for you, Hannah. 1998, the Japanese cartoon Pokemon debuted in syndication in the United States, which helped launch Pokemon into a nationwide phenomenon.
1: Pokemon!
0: There
1: ooh,
0: you go.
1: It's my best friend.
0: So those are some things that happened on this date, September 7th, 250th day of the year already.
1: It's going.
0: It is.
1: It's flying by.
0: It sure is.
1: Would you like some national days?
0: Yeah, let's have some.
1: I have some interesting ones.
0: All right.
1: First of all, it's National New Hampshire Day.
0: All right. I guess they just came into the
1: union. I think so.
0: Yep.
1: So welcome, New
0: okay.
1: Hampshire.
0: All right.
1: It's National Acorn Squash Day.
0: Hmm.
1: I never heard of such a
0: thing. I have heard of it.
1: There's such a thing.
0: I've heard of it.
1: And I don't know what this dish is they have here, but it looks like squash with stuff in it.
0: Yeah.
1: So, sure.
0: I think it found its way to the table at some of our family things when I was younger.
1: I've never heard of an acorn squash, but it looks like a big acorn, doesn't it?
0: Yeah, I skipped it.
1: It's National Grateful Patient Day.
0: All right.
1: I'm a patient at times, and I'm grateful.
0: Uh-huh.
1: It's National Salami Day.
0: Salami.
1: Now, do you like salami in those various meats?
0: Sometimes I do.
1: Mm-hmm,
0: yeah.
1: Mm-hmm.
0: It's a little more salty than.
1: Yeah.
0: Yeah.
1: Sometimes I do. Sometimes I'm just like, no, I'll pass.
0: Yeah.
1: It's National Neither Snow Nor Rain Day.
0: Well, we're not going to have either today.
1: Not today. It's federal holiday.
0: That's right.
1: So it's like, it's a funny day to have that
0: it
1: on.
0: It is. It is.
1: It's National Grandma Moses Day.
0: All right. I think I had something on the history of that. Let me see. Maybe it was her birthday. Let me see here.
1: I'm not sure. Here, you know what? I can pull it up right here, actually.
0: Here.
1: I think I can just click this.
0: Let me
1: see this. Celebrates the birth of Anna Mary Robertson Moses.
0: That's it.
1: A successful painter. Began her career at the age of 78. Wow, that's inspiring.
0: I know, right?
1: That just goes to show it never is too late
0: that's correct.
1: To start something.
0: That is correct.
1: It's National Beer Lovers Day. Celebrate in your own way. It's going to be a pass for me.
0: Yeah.
1: Not a big fan. And then, of course, it's Labor Day.
0: All right.
1: So celebrate. Some of you are celebrating by sleeping in, probably.
0: That's correct.
1: But
0: yes.
1: Celebrate in your own way. Bob's your uncle on the national days.
0: All right. Let's
1: no,
0: see
1: no
0: here.
1: Menu
0: nope. Yep. No senior
1: they
0: menu. Cook.
1: They ain't cooking. They resting.
0: But they will be back tomorrow.
1: They sure will.
0: Never fear.
1: Worry not.
0: That's right.
1: They will return.
0: Now, let's see.
1: I do have birthdays,
0: yeah,
1: though.
0: Let's do birthdays.
1: I have birthdays, and they're brought to you by Valor Hall Conference and Event Center. Great for weddings, business meetings, private parties, military balls, and many functions outside Fort Campbell Gate 7 in Oak Grove. Happy birthday today to Janice Bruce from the Creek. Happy birthday to Polly Stokes, also from the Creek. Happy birthday to Randy Merriweather. That's from Barbara, the whole family, and your friends. Happy birthday to Butch Bison. Happy birthday today to one Rick Erickson. Happy
0: hey,
1: birthday
0: right.
1: to everybody celebrating today.
0: All right. Happy birthday, Rick.
1: Yeah.
0: Ricky.
1: Ricky.
0: In case you were missed it just a little while ago,
1: what?
0: This movie is great.
1: As you
0: that
1: can tell,
0: do,
1: the conversation continued off the air.
0: Yes, and Hannah's reaction to this was...
1: Yeah. Look, I watched it when I was under and in the single digits, okay?
0: It's a great movie.
1: I would walk, no offense to my dad, who's probably not listening, but I would walk in and go, ugh, and
0: if that's on today, I'm watching it.
1: I hope it is on today. How funny would that be?
0: It's a great movie.
1: Unfortunately, now every time you go to watch a movie, you're going to hear me go, yeah.
0: You sounded like the end of the Counting Crows song.
1: Yeah.
0: Anyway.
1: Look, it's a cute song.
0: It is a good song. It's
1: is
0: a great
1: movie.
0: Is the
1: movie that good?
0: It is a good movie. I'm telling you, it is a good movie.
1: Text in. Give
0: all
1: us your
0: yeah.
1: voting now.
0: Yeah,
1: vote
0: know.
1: Now.
0: Let us know if you think the thing you do
1: good movie
0: is a good
1: or
0: movie.
1: Mid.
0: Meanwhile, let's talk about this. You ever, have your flowers begun to see the end of the summer?
1: Oh, they, yes.
0: Yeah. The garden has started to...
1: They're very sad.
0: Yeah.
1: They're wilting.
0: So some people have tried. They've tried to keep them going. But, you know, sometimes when it gets hot like this and you're at this point in the year...
1: There's almost nothing you can do.
0: You're like, I'm just done watering.
1: Because even if you water, you could actually hurt them if it's during, like, the big heat of the
0: That's
1: day.
0: That's right. You could boil them, basically.
1: Yeah.
0: Yeah. I do have a story here, though. It's if you killed your garden, now is the time... for a do-over.
3: According to Ruby Home Gardening, about 55% of American households started gardening in the spring. You bought plants,
1: sure.
3: created
1: yeah.
3: rows, and tended.
1: Yes.
3: Until you didn't. And the crops grew together, the name tags fell off, and you forgot to water, and it died. But another season brings garden redemption.
1: That's kind of harsh,
3: horticultural experts at Kansas State University Extension say now is the time to plant for fall. They say backdate the frost date in your area and start digging. I'm Bree Tennis.
1: Probably have a good amount of time before our first frost here,
0: sure.
1: I would assume.
0: Yep.
1: Especially considering it's going to probably be 100 again later this week.
0: Yeah, I know. Yeah. But you know what's going to happen? It's going to go straight from the heat of the summer to those cool nights.
1: I mean,
0: it's going to be...
1: supposed to storm, what, Thursday?
0: Yeah.
1: It's bringing in something.
0: Yeah. It'll be a little bit. It's going to get out. It's only going to be... It's going to cool down to a cool 89.
1: Ooh.
0: Yeah.
1: Whoa.
0: Yeah.
1: You know what? I'll take a starting 8.
0: That's correct. Yes. So what we've learned on the show today is you can start your garden over.
1: You can wear winter white.
0: You can wear winter white.
1: Which is ivory.
0: After Labor Day.
1: That's right.
0: Hannah does not like the movie That Thing You Do, even though it's a good movie.
1: I didn't say I didn't like it.
0: Yeah.
1: I didn't say I didn't like it. I said it was mid.
0: Yeah. Well...
1: Somebody has a beautiful question.
0: I know,
1: text
0: and I have no answer for that. But we do have to get to a break. But
1: good morning, Henry May.
0: That's right, Henry. And I have the same question you have, sir. Why are we working today?
1: So we could bring the entertainment
0: that's
1: that the
0: right.
1: people need.
0: That's right. We got to get to a break.
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10: Joe Tarillo grew up in New York City. Becoming a firefighter was a career he thought about often.
14: I really liked the idea of their work schedule. You worked one day and then you were off for 3 days. And I'm a carpenter by trade, which is really what I wanted to do more than anything in my life. And I says, wow, here's an opportunity. I can have two parallel careers, you know, because I came from a poor family.
10: He took a job with the city's elite firefighting unit and was stationed in the heart of the city.
14: Yeah, my first station was Engine Company 10, okay, which was a brand new firehouse that opened in 1980 when I began my career. It was literally right across the street from the South Tower.
10: He remembers well, February 26th, 1993.
14: We had picked up our lunch, and we were backing the fire engine into the firehouse with our groceries, and the bomb went off, and the lights in the towers were flickering, and we kind of looked at each other and said, what the heck was that? Something just happened. We immediately pulled right back out of the firehouse. We didn't even wait for an alarm to come in. We just went there to investigate it.
10: It was the first terrorist bombing at the World Trade Center towers. He worked in the shadow of the towers for 16 years before he was promoted to a lieutenant in 1996.
14: I ended up working in Brooklyn, New York, where I was born, in a very busy area that has a lot of fires, and it was a different facet of my career. I was used to fighting fires in high-rise buildings, and now I was responding to different types of emergencies in smaller type of residential buildings.
10: But September 11th, 2001 would bring him back to his old station. The story continues next time as we travel the countryside in New York City. I'm Andrew McCray.
0: This is WHOP and WHOP HD1, Hopkinsville, Clarksville, and Fort Campbell. It's time now for NBC News.
9: NBC News Radio, I'm Michael Kastner. U.S. Envoy Steve Witkoff and Jared Kushner say they're very encouraged by an initial round of peace talks in Moscow and Kyiv this weekend. The two made the comment following discussions with Ukrainian leader Vladimir Zelensky in Kyiv on Sunday, a day after holding similar talks with Russian President Vladimir Putin at the Kremlin. New professional insight into the terrifying runway overshoot at Miami International Airport, leaving at least 5 dead and 5 injured. In Miami, Natalie Rodriguez.
13: Aviation expert and commercial pilot Robert Katz suggests investigators will heavily scrutinize mechanical elements and air traffic audio regarding Sunday's Amazon Cargo Flight 7598 crash.
15: Close to 225 knots. That is way too fast. So the pilot pulls up on the nose slightly. You can see the descent shallowing to bleed off some of the speed, but he's still closing in on the runway.
13: Katz adds that tracking data will determine if a sudden mechanical malfunction like a brake failure or jammed control surface prevented the Boeing 767 from stopping safely.
9: Hawaii is preparing for heavy rain and flooding as a major hurricane moves closer to the islands. More from Tammy Trujillo.
16: Hurricane Lowell is packing maximum sustained winds of 120 miles an hour as it turns about 500 miles southwest of Honolulu. It's the third storm system to threaten Hawaii in roughly as many weeks. Forecasters expect it to be at a Category 2 strength when it makes its nearest approach, passing west of Kauai tonight or tomorrow morning. Forecasters are warning of potential mudslides and life-threatening surf. 12 to 14 inches of rain is possible.
9: Secretary of State Marco Rubio begins a high-stakes three-nation tour of South America tomorrow. According to the State Department, Rubio will travel to Colombia, Ecuador, and Peru. Michael Kastner, NBC News Radio.
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9: The Trump administration is once again going to the Supreme Court in an effort to implement new mail-in voting rules. Lisa Carton reports.
18: The emergency appeal filed on Sunday comes after a judge ruled on Friday that the administration's planned restrictions on mail voting are likely illegal and should not take effect before the midterm elections. The judge had already issued a temporary ruling blocking the U.S. Postal Service from moving forward with the new rules. Friday's order extends that ruling indefinitely. Sunday's application to the Supreme Court marks the third time the White House has asked the highest court to intervene.
9: An ICE agent who is now facing federal charges in Minnesota has been given a $75,000 bond in South Texas. Christian Castro appeared in federal court on Friday, pleading not guilty to charges of making false statements to the FBI. Castro was previously arrested on state-level assault charges related to a January shooting in Minnesota, but was released from custody after a court hearing late last month. The judge in Friday's hearing ordered Castro to surrender his passport, submit to GPS monitoring, and avoid drinking alcohol. As the 25th anniversary of the 9/11 terror attack approaches, former New York Governor George Pataki is revealing he has a 9/11-related illness. More from Scott Pringle in New York.
19: Pataki was governor at the time of the attacks and years after. He tells the New York Post he has a restrictive airway disease connected to his time exposed to toxins at Ground Zero. Pataki just got diagnosed with it over the last 5 years, but he says he feels great, calling it a minor residual impact. Pataki tells the Post he considers himself lucky compared to so many others who are with him at Ground Zero who have far more serious illnesses.
9: And Rob Reiner has posthumously won the Outstanding Guest Actor in a Comedy Series Emmy for The Bear 9 months after his death. Michael Kastner, NBC News Radio.
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6: Tesla's new Cybercab has joined its robo-taxi fleet. 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
21: That's great. 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
6: Hundreds of USC faculty members are pushing to unionize. More from Daniel Martindale.
22: They include adjunct and part-time professors and non-tenure track faculty. Their union, not yet recognized by USC, is supported by Mayor Karen Bass and her challenger, Councilmember Nithya Raman. In all, the union would represent about 2,700 lecturers, clinicians, and librarians. An election was held in June, resulting in about 70% support for unionizing. USC is appealing to the National Labor Relations Board to throw the result out. The effort to unionize has been going on for about 2 years.
6: A pair of accused Mexican scam artists have been extradited to Texas, where they're going to stand trial for allegedly running a timeshare fraud resale scheme. U.S. Attorney Justin Simmons says they would cold call timeshare owners offering to help sell their place in Mexico.
23: They would then call them back and say, good news, we sold your timeshare, but there's all these taxes and fees.
6: If convicted, they'll be facing up to 20 years in federal prison.
23: And they would continue doing this over and over again with new taxes and fees.
6: And New York City's rent freeze on 1 million rent-stabilized apartments hanging in the balance. Sarah Lee Kessler with more.
24: It's now in the hands of Supreme Court Judge Brendan Landry after seven landlords sued to stop the rent freeze. The landlord's lawyer, Randy Mastro, claimed Mayor Mamdani had his thumb on the scale when the Rent Guidelines Board voted for the first time in city history for freezing rent-stabilized leases. Mastro says landlords need increases to keep up with rising costs.
6: I'm Monica Nelson with your consumer and business news.
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4: Here's your WHOP Weather Center forecast. Mainly clear skies today with highs around 90. Northeast winds 5 to 10 miles an hour. Tonight, lows dip down to about 68. High temperatures reach up to 93. Tomorrow, mainly clear skies. Bright sunshine expected Wednesday with highs in the mid-90s. Chance of thunderstorms Thursday. That's the forecast. I'm meteorologist Megan Mulford for 98.7 Light FM. Currently, it's 65 degrees.
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11: And good morning. 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My name is Hannah Hagman, reporting at 7:15. If you're missing the sights and sounds of a fair, or maybe you missed out during the Western Kentucky State Fair this summer, worry not, because the Fair Board is bringing back a taste of the fair later this month. On September 18th and September 19th, Demolition Derby and the Truck and Tractor Pools return to the grandstands at the fairgrounds, and Fair Board Chair Kent Boyd invited the community to come have some fun starting at 7:30 p.m. Friday and 7 p.m. Saturday. He says this is a chance for the community to come together in a farewell to summer and a hello to autumn.
12: Which we have, the fall tractor pull is our farm and altered farm tractor and truck pull.

0: time, and some of this is due to trying to accommodate everybody and get everybody that, because we're just out there, we want to have a good time and everybody to have a good time. So we've kind of been a little bit flexible on the, not the rules, but the times. And so we're gonna try to stay at everybody pulling. They need to be there and be signed up and weighed in by 7 o'clock.
1: Tickets will be sold at the gates, and Boyd says they have some box seats still up for grabs as well.
0: $100 for both nights. That's four chairs and a seat, so that translates to $12.50 a seat. So that's a good deal. You buy a box seat, you're getting it for both nights: the tractor pull night on Friday and the demolition derby on Saturday night. Our tractor pull prices: the grandstand's $10 for adult and $5 for 12 and under.
1: Tickets are $10 for adults and $5 for kids who are 12 years old and younger. If you want to participate in either event, the guidelines and fees are available on WesternKentuckyStateFair.org. The Summer Salute has grown to become one of Hopkinsville's biggest annual events, and the two-day festival is coming back this weekend for its 10th year. The festivities kick off in downtown Hopkinsville on Friday, but roads will start closing Thursday as Hopkinsville Parks and Recreation starts setting up the stage, rides, and more. Programs coordinator Jacob Gibson says 9th Street will be blocked from 7th Street to South Main, and Bethel Street will be blocked from 7th to 10th Street starting at 4 p.m. Thursday. Then on Friday and Saturday, the roads will be blocked to motorists from 11 a.m. to 10 p.m.
2: We'll have 9th Street blocked from the 7th Street split behind the Justice Center all the way down to South Main, and then Bethel Street will be blocked from 7th Street all the way to 10th Street. So that whole area will be blocked, which is normal. 11 a.m. to 10 p.m. Friday and Saturday. That road blockage will start 4 p.m. Thursday, though, so that way we can start setting our vendors that night.
1: The festival opens at 11 a.m. on both days, and Gibson says there will be 24 food and beverage vendors, 32 product vendors, bounce houses, and carnival rides. Live music kicks off both nights at 6 p.m. at the Christian County Justice Center stage. Friday night will feature the 77 Experience and Hollywood Swinging tribute to Kool and the Gang. Then Saturday will feature Harper Grace and headliner Chris Jansen.
2: So Friday night, which is all about the music for both nights, Friday night we have the 77 Experience. They go through all the different hits that are from 1977. And then you have Hollywood Swingin', which is a tribute to Kool and the Gang. And then going into Saturday is more of our country night, and we have Harper Grace, who is a like up and coming country artist, and then we also have Chris Jansen to close the night out.
1: The Summer Salute typically attracts between 25,000 to 30,000 people. Gibson says he's looking forward to possibly setting a new attendance record. The festival is free to attend, and more information, including a schedule of events, is available at HoptownSummerSalute.com. News time coming up on 7:21.
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1: Kentucky lawmakers are looking into concerns around constitutional rights and privacy raised in connection with automated license plate readers. State officials questioned Flock Safety Representative Kevin Kane about the devices and the data they logged during a hearing recently. Kane

0: says the devices help law enforcement solve crimes quickly, and multiple safeguards are in place around their use, like the now mandatory auditing tools that uncovered misuse of the cameras by a Shively police officer. State lawmakers are likely to discuss additional rules and regulations related to license plate readers during the next legislative session. Animal advocates are pushing back on a rule change that would double the bag limit on bobcats in Kentucky. The state's Air and Terrain Joint Committee on Natural Resources and Energy are set to discuss the proposal on October 1st. The regulation would allow Kentucky hunters to take 10 bobcats per year instead of 5, and would allow one bobcat to be taken at night using thermal imaging equipment. Groups including Kentucky Humane World for Humans says a change like this should not be made until officials have more accurate information on bobcat population numbers in the Commonwealth. The number of first-time filings for unemployment are increasing across Kentucky. That's according to the U.S. Department of Labor, which says for the week ending August 29th, there were more than 1,300 first-time filings in the state, which is slightly higher than the week prior. Nationally, the number of initial filings increased compared to last week. Governor Andy Beshear is demanding the reversal of President Trump's tariff and foreign trade policies. The governor has sent a letter to the White House saying tariffs under Trump are hurting key industries in Kentucky, including agriculture, coal, and bourbon. Distillers in the Bluegrass State are facing layoffs and production cutbacks due to stalled spirit exports, according to Beshear. The Canadian government has announced matching dollar-for-dollar tariffs in response to increases imposed by the president, with rates rising up to 50% for some products beginning this week. Tennessee lawmakers are proposing full state funding for Dolly Parton's Imagination Library, which could expand support for the program across the state. The Tennessee Governor's Early Literacy Foundation says the proposal would cover all books and mailing costs starting in 2027, instead of the state paying half and local partners covering the rest. The funding still needs approval through the state budget process. Tennessee was the first state to offer the Imagination Library statewide, and the program now provides free books to about 270,000 children across Tennessee. We'll be back with more news after this.
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0: News continues on WHOP. Funeral services for 64-year-old David Story of Russellville will be at 1 p.m. on Thursday at Lamb Funeral Home. Burial will follow in Peaceful Meadows Cemetery. Visitation will be on Thursday from 11 a.m. until the service hour at the funeral home. And memorial services for 61-year-old Bobby Joe Norfleet Jr. of Hopkinsville will be at 12 p.m. on Monday, September 14th, at Dogwood Funerals and Cremations of Hopkinsville. Visitation will be that same day from 10 a.m. until the service hour at the funeral home, with Dogwood Funerals and Cremations of Hopkinsville in charge of those arrangements. And that's been your news and your obituaries. My name is Hannah Hagman, reporting at 727.
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13: Here's your WHOP Weather Center forecast. Mainly clear skies today with highs around 90. Northeast winds 5 to 10 miles an hour. Tonight, lows dip down to about 68. High temperatures reach up to 93. Tomorrow, mainly clear skies. Bright sunshine expected Wednesday with highs in the mid-90s. Chance of thunderstorms Thursday. That's the forecast. I'm meteorologist Megan Mulford for 98.7 Light FM. Currently, it's 65 degrees.
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11: 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They're located out on the Fort Campbell Boulevard here in Hopkinsville. Give them a call today, 270-889-9645. In sports today, we've got a recap of some college football that happened over the weekend. Tell you a little about Christian County's Tigers winning over McKenzie, their first win in school history. We've got a little bit of cross country to tell you about, some baseball, much more. But normally at this time, we do the sports quiz, but since it's Labor Day, we're not going to have the sports quiz today. If we had, it would be brought to you by Summers Optical at 209 West 15th Street. Call them at 270-886-8928. Don't worry, we'll have the sports quiz back tomorrow. Louisville football is beginning its season on a down note. The Cardinals lost 41-38 to number 10 Ole Miss last night at Nissan Stadium in Nashville. Quarterback Lincoln Kindholz made his first career start, throwing for 307 yards and two touchdowns, while rushing for 69 yards and another score in the losing effort. After the game, head coach Jeff Brohm said the team had its chances to win, but has to move forward. The Cardinals are now 0-1 on the season. They'll shift gears as they get set to host Villanova this Friday. On Saturday, quarterback Kenny Minchie connected on 18 of 27 through the air for 301 yards and four touchdowns as Kentucky opened its season with a 45-13 win over Youngstown State at Kroger Field. The win was the first for head coach, new UK head coach, Will Stein. Minchie's four touchdown passes went to four different players. Mikael Skinner caught four passes for 61 yards and a score. Fellow tight end Willie Rodriguez also caught four passes for 48 yards and a touchdown. Freshman Kenny Darby led the Cats with 78 receiving yards, including a touchdown, and fellow freshman Prince Jean caught two passes for 27 yards and a score. Kentucky rushed for 191 yards, led by Jason Patterson, who had 78 yards on the ground. C.J. Baxter had nine carries for 48 yards and a pair of touchdowns. Also on Saturday, Kentucky's football season underway, and it was hot at Kroger Field on Saturday. Officials with the university say over 100 people were at the game against Youngstown State and were taken to area hospitals after suffering heat-related illness. School leaders did temporarily change stadium policy to allow sealed bottles of water to be brought in because of the expected heat, with temperatures up around 90 degrees by the time the game ended. In Nashville on Saturday night, Austin Peay gave Vanderbilt everything it wanted and more, ultimately falling in a 28-9 contest at First Bank Stadium. Quarterback Chris Parson threw for 116 yards and a touchdown for the Peay. The Governors now 1-1 on the year. They're scheduled to play host to Morehead State at 4 p.m. on Saturday. Murray State's Racers went to 0-2 on the year. They fell to Middle Tennessee State 38-14 in a rain-shortened contest on a stormy night in Murfreesboro Saturday. Game called with 11:01 remaining in the fourth quarter at 1 a.m. on Sunday in the midst of a 2-hour-and-40-minute delay, the third prolonged delay of the night. Jim Ogle and Colin Shannon both saw time under center, with Ogle finishing 11 of 16 for 118 yards. Shannon completed 2 of 6 for 26 yards. Tyrell Campbell led the productive Murray State rushing attack as the London, Ontario native put up 75 yards and a touchdown on 8 carries. Murray is now 0-2 on the year. They're scheduled to play host to Valparaiso at 6 p.m. on Saturday. And Western Kentucky football lost in its 2026 season opener to Nevada 49-14 Saturday. A.J. Allen rushed for 102 yards and 2 touchdowns on 21 carries in his Hilltopper debut. It's the first time a Western player has had at least 20-plus rushing attempts in a single game since Elijah Young rushed 23 times against Sam Houston in 2024. The Hilltoppers, now 0-1, travel to take on number 3-ranked Georgia at 11:45 a.m. Saturday. Back with more sports right after this.
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11: The Christian County Tigers picked up their first high school football victory in school history Friday night with a 47-28 win over host McKenzie, Tennessee. The Tigers scored 20 unanswered points in the fourth quarter to earn the win over the top-ranked team in Class 1A in Tennessee. Christian County head coach Dustin Lopez said his team's getting better each week.
2: You know, we're a good team. People need to understand that. We're gonna get there. We wouldn't build in a day. Now we just gotta. Now you get another one, you get a winning streak. And so we're gonna enjoy this. Our offense ran, the offensive line. I think we wore them down. But I'm gonna tell you what, that's a dang good football team over there, and we made plays to win it.
11: The Tigers are now 1-2 on the season. They're scheduled to play Friday night at Davis County. Kickoff is at 7 o'clock, and airtime is at 6:20 p.m. on News Radio 99.3 FM and 12:30 AM WHOP. University Heights Academy had four runners compete in the McCracken County Invitational Saturday in Paducah. Graham Conrad earned a sixth-place finish with a time of 19:32, and Jude Finch crossed the finish line in seventh place with a time of 19:39. Also running for the Blazers were Scar Venable, who took 19th in 21:45, and Hayden Hayes, who was 41st in 23:37. 7:41, back with more sports right after this.
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11: Nolan Gorman's two-run homer capped a six-run fifth inning, and the Cardinals held on to beat the Rockies 10-8 in Denver. Ivan Herrera had three hits, two RBIs, and scored twice for St. Louis, which has won 4 of 6. The Cards visit San Francisco starting tonight. 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The Cubs were denied the sweep in Miami following a 10-3 loss to the Marlins. Pete Crow Armstrong smacked his 40th home run for the Northsiders, who had won their previous three. Clay Holmes was charged with the loss after allowing 8 runs on 6 hits and 3 walks. The Cubs visit Milwaukee starting today. The Reds took down the Milwaukee Brewers 12-8 in the rubber match of their series from the Great American Ballpark. Brady Singer grabbed the win after striking out three batters over five innings. Cincinnati's won four of its last five and will visit the Los Angeles Dodgers for a three-game series that starts tonight. The Atlanta Braves rallied for a 5-4 win over the Phillies from Philadelphia. Ronald Acuna Jr. led the way at the plate after going 2-for-3 with a three-run homer and four RBIs. Atlanta leads the NL East. They'll wrap up their four-game series with the Phillies today. Scores from the American League last night, the Red Sox over the Orioles 3-1. Cleveland beat Detroit 3-2 in 10 innings. Kansas City over the Blue Jays 6-1. And Texas defeated the Rays 8-6. Seattle over the Athletics 2-0. And the White Sox hammered the Twins 10-1. In the National League last night, it was the Mets over San Francisco 4-2. The Dodgers got by the Nationals 7-5. And in interleague play last night, the Pirates over the Los Angeles Angels 1-0. Arizona beat Houston 3-2. And the Padres got by the Yankees 4-3. The start of the NFL regular season is nearly here. Week 1 begins Wednesday when the defending Super Bowl champion Seattle Seahawks host the New England Patriots. The Titans kick off the season Sunday when they host the New York Jets in Nissan Stadium. We'll actually have that Wednesday night game for you. It'll be on at 6, New England at Seattle on 99.3 FM and 1230 AM WHOP. NFL owners remain pleased with how the league is being run. Commissioner Roger Goodell has agreed to a new four-season extension that runs through the 2030 season. New England Patriots owner Robert Kraft said in a memo sent to the teams that more than 95% of the total compensation is tied to Goodell, and the NFL's performance measured against various metrics and at the discretion of the compensation committee. Goodell will have served as the NFL commissioner for 24 years at the end of his newest deal. Christopher Bell collected his first win of the season after finishing first in the Cookout Southern 500 at Darlington Raceway yesterday. Bell passed Kyle Larson with 18 laps remaining to take the lead. Ty Gibbs finished second and Tyler Reddick was third. Ryan Blaney and Larson rounded out the remainder of the top five. Denny Hamlin remains the top seed with the chase heading to Worldwide Technology Raceway for the Enjoy Illinois 300 this Sunday. And Nashville SC extended its unbeaten streak to six games after playing New York City FC to a scoreless draw at Yankee Stadium over the weekend. The boys in gold visit Toronto FC on Wednesday. On the WHOP sports schedule for today, tonight at 6:15, we'll have Cardinals baseball for you. St. Louis is at San Francisco. That'll be on 99.3 FM and 1230 AM WHOP. Coming up on 7:45, that's a look at WHOP Sports. It's time now for the Leach Report.
0: SEC play starts this Saturday for the Wildcats against Alabama. We'll talk about it coming up on A Look at UK Sports.
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0: Alabama had an un-Alabama-like finish to the 2025 season, getting blown out by Indiana in the playoffs. Chris Stewart's the radio play-by-play voice for the Crimson Tide, and he thinks things will be looking up this fall in Tuscaloosa.
23: This will be a team that while they have inexperienced but great talent at quarterback, is going to be, I think, so much better and consistent up front, because I think what they're doing with a new offensive line coach, but also with what they've done with recruiting and the size and the physicality up front, he's learned what SEC game in and game out play has to look at. There are certain things you have to adapt and adjust to based on where you are and what you face on a week-in, week-out basis. And he's seen that. And rather than being, you know, completely stubborn, again, he's not chucking who and what he is, but he's adapting like Nick Saban did throughout his tenure. And that was the thing about Coach Saban, is the ability to change a tire at 70 miles per hour, going with Lane Kiffin, for crying out loud.
0: It was 30 seasons ago this fall that Kentucky upset Alabama and the goalposts came down in Lexington. That's a look at UK sports.
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6: Louisville football is beginning its season on a down note. The Cardinals lost 41-38 to number 9 Ole Miss last night at Nissan Stadium in Nashville. Quarterback Lincoln Keenholz made his first career start, throwing for 307 yards and two touchdowns while rushing for 69 yards and another score in the losing effort. After the game, head coach Jeff Brohm said the team had its chances to win, but it has to move forward.
7: Did we show fight? Did we show grit? Did we play the end? We were right there. Tooth and nail to the end. Yes. So I'm proud of our team for sticking together. We had some good moments. Some other moments weren't as good. Had some lulls in the action a little bit, and we picked some things up, found ways to make plays. But in the end, didn't make enough. I think when you play good football teams, it's not going to be smooth. Otherwise, you're going to blow the team out. So you try to win 51% of the plays to their 49 and barely win, and unfortunately they won 51%.
6: The Cardinals, now 0-1 on the season, will shift gears as they get set to host Villanova this Friday. Louisville Metro Police say at least one person is dead following a motorcycle crash near Pleasure Ridge Park Sunday evening. Aaron Ellis, a spokesperson for Louisville Metro Police, said authorities received a report of a crash just before 6:30 p.m. near Greenbelt Highway and Greenwood Road. Officers did not say how the crash happened or how many people were involved. Officials say a juvenile suspect is identified after a Cat in the Hat threat targeted Jessamine County schools last week. The Nicholasville Police Department reports the FBI is filing charges over the posts made on TikTok and other social media platforms. Similar threats featuring an unsettling photo of someone in a Cat in the Hat costume and vague messages such as, quote, "I'm coming," have also targeted other Kentucky school districts within the last couple weeks. I'm Joe Lincoln.
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29: Here's your WHOP Weather Center forecast. Mainly clear skies today with highs around 90. Northeast winds 5 to 10 miles an hour. Tonight, lows dip down to about 68. High temperatures reach up to 93. Tomorrow, mainly clear skies. Bright sunshine expected Wednesday with highs in the mid-90s. Chance of thunderstorms Thursday. That's the forecast. I'm meteorologist Megan Mulford for 98.7 Light FM. Currently, it's 65 degrees.
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4: If you follow Eastern Kentucky University football and listen to their games on the radio, you may have noticed that something is different this season. Greg Stottlemyre is not broadcasting the games, not doing the play-by-play, and that's for the first time in 47 years. He began broadcasting Eastern football back in 1979, and in June of this past year, he called it quits. And I talked to him about his broadcast career.
7: Growing up, was it your goal to get into sports broadcasting and play-by-play?
8: It really was. And the reason why was I grew up in Indiana. So like Kentucky, you know, we were basketball crazy. And so I followed it since I was a little kid. I mean, I can remember like in kindergarten, first grade, going up to the top of a little gym and one of us would have a Coke cup and pretend we were the cameraman and the other would talk into it and keep score. And so, and then I was lucky, my high school television teacher, we had a TV studio in our high school. He was a WKU grad and he had a pipeline to Western, but we did cable TV replays of basketball and football. So I had a chance to cut my teeth in junior and senior of high school. So yeah, I was going to get cut by, sooner or later in basketball. I got cut from the freshman C team was my last chance to play on the court. So I had to get into sports some way, and so that's the way I did it.
7: Well, that was going to be my next question. Is, were you any good at sports, or did you go the broadcasting option because you figured, hey, I can't play the games, so at least I can talk about it?
8: Yeah, I couldn't remember the plays. I'm like 5'5", 5'6", no chance. You know, I always joke with my friends, the only sport I'm better than most people at is putt-putt. So, yeah, if I was going to stay involved, this was the only way I was going to stay involved.
4: Well, he stayed involved by doing EKU football and men's basketball for 47 seasons. How does that compare to others? We'll talk about that tomorrow. Gary Fogle, Kentucky Sports Memories.
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14: And we're coming up on 8 a.m. It's 66 degrees in Hopkinsville. This is WHOP and WHOP HD1, Hopkinsville, Clarksville, and Fort Campbell. 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
15: NBC News Radio, I'm Michael Kastner. Five people are dead, five others are injured after an Amazon cargo plane crashed near Miami International Airport.
16: Total 10 that were involved, five fatalities, three that are in critical condition that were transported to the trauma center, and another two that were transported to a local hospital.
15: Miami-Dade Fire Rescue Chief Ray Jadala provided an update on things Sunday. The FAA says the plane overran the runway after landing. The plane had departed from San Juan, Puerto Rico, and video captured the aircraft after the crash. All runways and taxiways at the airport were temporarily closed, and the NTSB is sending a team to Miami to investigate. A briefing is expected later today with an update. Energy Secretary Chris Wright says it's unclear if there will ever be a nuclear deal with Iran. Wright made the comment on ABC's This Week on Sunday.
17: There may not be a nuclear agreement. It may be simply destroying their capabilities to do it. An agreement may await a next administration in Iran. We simply don't know that.
15: His comments come as the conflict between the U.S. and Iran continues. President Trump told reporters in the Oval Office Friday he doesn't think the military conflict is a war, adding that it's small potatoes. Southern California will be cleaning up from its brush with former Hurricane Marie today. As Tammy Trujillo reports from Los Angeles, the National Hurricane Center has now downgraded Marie to a tropical storm.
18: The remnants of Marie hit the region Sunday, bringing massive waves and coastal flooding. Huge waves flooded numerous streets in Long Beach Sunday, sending residents scrambling in an attempt to keep floodwaters out of their homes. Further north, drivers on Pacific Coast Highway were hit by waves that crashed up over the break. Some Malibu beaches were shut down completely due to flooding, as well as concerns about lightning.
15: Michael Kastner, NBC News Radio.
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20: And good morning. This is WHOP News, and my name is Hannah Hagman reporting. The Summer Salute has grown to become one of Hopkinsville's biggest annual events, and the two-day festival returns this weekend for its 10th year. The festivities kick off in downtown Hopkinsville on Friday, but roads will start closing Thursday as Hopkinsville Parks and Recreation starts setting it all up. Programs coordinator Jacob Gibson says 9th Street will be blocked from 7th Street to South Main, and Bethel Street will be blocked from 7th to 10th Street starting at 4 p.m. Thursday. Then on Friday and Saturday, the roads will be blocked to motorists from 11 a.m. to 10 p.m. The festival is free to attend, and more information is available online at hoptownsummersalute.com. If you're missing the sights and sounds of a fair, or maybe you missed out during the Western Kentucky State Fair this summer, worry not, because the Fair Board is bringing back a taste of the fair later this month. On September 18th and September 19th, the Demolition Derby and the Truck and Tractor Pulls return to the grandstands at the fairgrounds, and Fair Board Chair Kent Boyd invited the community to come have some fun starting at 7:30 p.m. Friday and 7 p.m. Saturday. He says this is a chance for the community to come together in a farewell to summer and a hello to autumn.
21: Which we have, the Fall Tractor Pull is our farm and altered farm tractor and truck pulls, which I kind of brag on every year and say the same thing. They're really becoming popular and getting bigger. bigger and bigger all the time. So that'll be on Friday night, September the 18th at 7:30. Now, we've backed up the time just a little bit there. We've always tried to start at 7, but we're going to 7:30. We're doing some things a little bit different, not big, but...
20: Tickets are $10 for adults and $5 for kids 12 years old and younger. If you want to participate in either event, the guidelines and fees are available on WesternKentuckyStateFair.org. Kentucky lawmakers are looking into concerns around constitutional rights and privacy raised in connection with automated license plate readers. State officials questioned Flock Safety Representative Kevin Kane about the devices and the data they log recently. It's likely they will discuss additional regulations related to license plate readers during the next legislative session. I'm Hannah Hagman.
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10: Here's your WHOP Weather Center forecast. Mainly clear skies today with highs around 90. Northeast winds 5 to 10 miles an hour. Tonight, lows dip down to about 68. High temperatures reach up to 93. Tomorrow, mainly clear skies. Bright sunshine expected Wednesday with highs in the mid-90s. Chance of thunderstorms Thursday. That's the forecast. I'm meteorologist Megan Mulford for 98.7 Light FM. Currently, it's 65 degrees.
22: Good morning. This is a WHOP Sports Update brought to you by Chick-fil-A. I'm Joe Wilson. Louisville football is beginning its season on a down note. The Cardinals lost 41-38 to number 10 Ole Miss last night at Nissan Stadium in Nashville. Quarterback Lincoln Kindholz made his first career start, throwing for 307 yards and two touchdowns while rushing for 69 yards and another score in the losing effort. Over the weekend, Kentucky defeated Youngstown State 45-13. Austin Peay fell to Vanderbilt 28-9. Murray State lost to Middle Tennessee 38-14 in a game rain-shortened. And Western Kentucky lost to Nevada 49-14. The Christian County Tigers picked up their first high school victory in school history Friday night with a 47-28 win over host McKenzie, Tennessee. They're back in action this Friday night at Davis County. And Nolan Gorman's two-run homer capped a six-run fifth inning, and the Cardinals beat the Rockies 10-8 in Denver yesterday. That's sports. I'm Joe Wilson reporting.
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25: 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No matter how many guests witness your marriage, you'll need a marriage license to make it legal. License requirements are determined by each state. 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If you're planning on changing your name, there'll be a number of contacts you'll need to make. Social Security, driver's license, car registration, voter's registration, passport, employer or school records, bank accounts, stocks or bonds, wills, insurance policies, prescriptions, pension plans, property property titles or leases, charge accounts, subscriptions, club memberships, and new post office address. All of these changes will have to be made if you change your name. Some can be made before the wedding. Many will require a copy of your marriage license, so check ahead of time. My love note, love can make dull activities fun.
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The lovely Tina Turner and What's Love Got to Do With It? Just about everything. Definitely. I will take you where you need to go, musically for sure. From the Backstreet Boys, here's Everybody. Everybody.

0: the lovely Janet Jackson. Oh yeah, and Nasty, as we continue to play the songs you'd love to hear, celebrating National Salami Day today. 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
19: Here's your WHOP Weather Center forecast. Mainly clear skies today with highs around 90. Northeast winds 5 to 10 miles an hour. Tonight, lows dip down to about 68. High temperatures reach up to 93. Tomorrow, mainly clear skies. Bright sunshine expected Wednesday with highs in the mid-90s. Chance of thunderstorms Thursday. That's the forecast. I'm meteorologist Megan Mulford for 98.7 Light FM. Currently 69.
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0: All I Want, Toad the Wet Sprocket, cranking up big hits, definitely just for you. It's Mark DeRocher. Thanks again for tuning in. Before the top of the hour, Taylor Swift and Delight will do Toto next.
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1: So apparently they ordered pizzas for all of their wedding guests as a late night snack. Over 100 pizzas were ordered. Pretty cool when you think about it, Taylor and Kelsey, for their big wedding. Make it a great day. Thanks again for tuning in on this Labor Day. I'm back with you tomorrow when we're back in the saddle on Tuesday.
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5: Rob Reiner has posthumously won the Outstanding Guest Actor in a Comedy Series Emmy for The Bear 9 months following his death. The award was earned over nominees including Michael J. Fox, Brett Goldstein, and Connor Story. It marks the first posthumous on-camera Emmy since Raul Julia's 1995 win for The Burning Season. California is making September 25th Dolly Parton Day.
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7: Lawmakers passed an ordinance officially designating the day in honor of the late country music icon. 925 was chosen for Parton's classic hit, 925. State Senator John Laird of Santa Cruz says it's about honoring Parton's legacy beyond music. More than 182,000 children in California are currently enrolled in Parton's Imagination Library, the literacy program she founded that provides free books to children. California was one of the first states to make bilingual English-Spanish books available through the program. I'm Mark Mayfield.
5: Spider-Man Brand New Day is still number one at the domestic box office for the sixth straight weekend. Brand New Day earning $18 million through Sunday and is now projected to rake in a total of $23 million through the Labor Day holiday today. The fourth installment in the Tom Holland-led franchise has now pulled in an estimated $2.4 billion globally. That's entertainment. I'm Jonathan O'Halloran.
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13: Here's your WHOP Weather Center forecast. Mainly clear skies today with highs around 90. Northeast winds 5 to 10 miles an hour. Tonight, lows dip down to about 68. High temperatures reach up to 93. Tomorrow, mainly clear skies. Bright sunshine expected Wednesday with highs in the mid-90s. Chance of thunderstorms Thursday. That's the forecast. I'm meteorologist Megan Mulford for 98.7 Light FM. 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
5: Here's your WHOP Weather Center forecast. Mainly clear skies today with highs around 90. Northeast winds 5 to 10 miles an hour. Tonight, lows dip down to about 68. High temperatures reach up to 93. Tomorrow, mainly clear skies. Bright sunshine expected Wednesday with highs in the mid-90s. Chance of thunderstorms Thursday. That's the forecast. I'm meteorologist Megan Mulford for 98.7 Light FM. Right now, 74.
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0: Justin Bieber, Daisies, part of a better mix of today and yesterday. I'm Liz Stark, glad to share your Labor Day weekend with you. Avicii, coming up.
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0: one great hit after another to keep you company this Labor Day weekend. Liz Stark, so glad to share some time with you. And I was at the grocery store for a little bit yesterday. That place was packed, a whole bunch of people buying a whole bunch of food for today. Maybe you are having a party with friends and family over. Maybe just you and your close immediate family enjoying each other's company since the kids aren't in school. What are we cooking up? Well, hamburgers, the most popular for Labor Day. Hot dogs coming in second place. Chicken, a close third, and some even affording steak coming in at 41%.
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6: Here's your WHOP Weather Center forecast. Mainly clear skies today with highs around 90. Northeast winds 5 to 10 miles an hour. Tonight, lows dip down to about 68. High temperatures reach up to 93. Tomorrow, mainly clear skies. Bright sunshine expected Wednesday with highs in the mid-90s. Chance of thunderstorms Thursday. That's the forecast. I'm meteorologist Megan Mulford for 98.7 Light FM. Right now, 74.
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0: Ed Sheeran, part of a better mix-up today and yesterday for your Labor Day weekend. Liz Stark, glad to hang out with you a little bit today. Miley Cyrus coming up.
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0: Lows level off around 68 tonight, clear skies. Tomorrow, highs around 93. Highs level off around 95 Wednesday, under sunny skies. 91 Thursday, chance for storms. That's the forecast. I'm meteorologist Megan Mulford for 98.7 Light FM. Right now, 77.
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0: 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Liz Stark, glad to be with you. And the Creative Arts Emmy Awards were handed out the last couple of days. More than 100 artistic, technical, and performance categories, really celebrating the behind-the-scenes people and productions. Among the winners, the Super Bowl halftime show, The Muppet Show, The Late Show with Stephen Colbert, Jeopardy, The Traitors, The Pitt, also Widow's Bay, The Boys, and David Harbour won for DTF St. Louis. Absolutely a phenomenal performance. Spider-Noir also picking up some Emmys. We also learned there will not be a season two of Spider-Noir. The Emmys will actually air on NBC September 14th.
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8: Here's your WHOP Weather Center forecast. Partly cloudy skies this afternoon with highs around 90. Northeast winds 5 to 10 miles an hour. Lows level off around 68 tonight. Clear skies. Tomorrow, highs around 93. Highs level off around 95 Wednesday under sunny skies. 91 Thursday, chance for storms. That's the forecast. I'm meteorologist Megan Mulford for 98.7 Light FM. Right now, 77.
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0: Throwbacks you know and love from yesterday. We bring you more of today's hits too. Liz Stark, glad to hang out with you a little bit this Labor Day weekend. I've got Eric Carmen coming up and Usher with Pitbull on the way.
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14: Here's your WHOP Weather Center forecast. Partly cloudy skies this afternoon with highs around 90. Northeast winds 5 to 10 miles an hour. Lows level off around 68 tonight. Clear skies. Tomorrow, highs around 93. Highs level off around 95 Wednesday under sunny skies. 91 Thursday. Chance for storms. That's the forecast. I'm meteorologist Megan Mulford for 98.7 Light FM. Right now, 77.
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0: Bruno Mars, part of a better mix of Today and Yesterday, and the Odyssey finally overtaking Spider-Man, Brand New Day. But remember, Brand New Day is about to break Endgame's record for the highest grossing in the U.S. I think that's going to happen before the end of September. That is my guess. But, I mean, don't quote me on that. I'm not an expert in this field. But still, a lot of people going to the movies over Labor Day weekend. Coyote versus Acme also doing fantastic. What a fun time. Take the kids to see that one. Still to come, more great hits from Today and Yesterday. Dua Lipa on the way.
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3: Here's your WHOP Weather Center forecast. Partly cloudy skies this afternoon with highs around 90. Northeast winds 5 to 10 miles an hour. Lows level off around 68 tonight. Clear skies. Tomorrow, highs around 93. Highs level off around 95 Wednesday under sunny skies. 91 Thursday. Chance for storms. That's the forecast. I'm meteorologist Megan Mulford for 98.7 Light FM. 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
1: NBC News Radio. I'm Chris Caraggio.
2: Many Americans are heading home after traveling for the Labor Day holiday weekend. Millions hit the road this year, even as gas prices are the highest they've ever been for this time of year. According to AAA, the national average is about $4.15 a gallon. Meantime, TSA said it screened more than 17 million passengers over the holiday weekend. Five people are dead and five are hurt after a fiery plane crash at Miami International Airport. The FAA says an Amazon cargo plane went off the runway while landing yesterday afternoon. It went through a wire fence, hit some cars on a nearby road, and then caught fire. Three of those hurt are in critical condition. There's no word yet on what caused the crash. The FAA and NTSB are investigating. Coming up in the business week ahead, there will be an abbreviated trading week due to the Labor Day holiday. Noteworthy economic reports start rolling in Tuesday with the latest data on consumer credit and the National Federation of Independent Business Index of Small Business Optimism. I'm Chris Caraggio, NBC News Radio.
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4: Good afternoon. This is WHOP News, and my name is Hannah Hagman reporting. Enjoy the brief break in the heat to start the week off as heat index values look to bounce right back up into the triple digits in the midweek. A cold front will try to push through the region Thursday, bringing rain and storm chances that might offer us another break from the oppressive heat as summer looks to maintain a tight hold as we head into the second week of September. A woman and three children were injured in a crash on Bradshaw Road Sunday morning. It happened around 11:15 a.m. at the intersection of Bradshaw and John Reeves Road in southern Christian County. According to Christian County Sheriff's Department Public Information Officer John Gotze, a vehicle was crossing Bradshaw from John Reeves Road, and it reportedly pulled into the path of a northbound truck, where the two collided. An adult female and three children were transported by Hopkinsville EMS to Vanderbilt Health Clarksville for treatment of injuries. Students in Christian County have been in school for about 3 weeks already, and Superintendent Chris Bensel is pleased with how the school year has started off so far. The one thing he hasn't been happy with is the overbearing heat, as repeating heat waves have put pressure on cooling systems, outdoor activities, and especially on school buses taking children back home in the afternoons. Bensel says they're working hard to be as efficient as they can, so students are spending as little time as possible sitting on a hot bus, and they're providing water so students stay hydrated.
5: Thankfully, Trevor Hearn and his team have been on point on all of our facility HVAC situations and any issues we've had. I've not heard of anything crazy in any school. South Christian had one early on, and I think we alleviated the two classrooms that were without HVAC. And right now we're in a good place. Hopefully that continues for next week. Buses, you know, our goal is to get them on the bus and start the rolling of the buses so that the air can flow through the windows and naturally cool our students, and we provide water.
4: Community members have had a chance to see the new Christian County High School for themselves recently as community tours have been taking place. Bensel says those tours have been well attended so far, and if you've missed out, don't worry, because there's another tour set for September 12th from 3 to 5 p.m.
5: Team, and again, we had over 100 people from 4 to 6 at the high school show up for tours. Then we have one more scheduled for September 12th from 3 to 5. And based upon, you know, the requests, we'll continue them maybe later after fall break when it's a little cooler. Some people might not want to get out in the heat. So maybe we'll have some more after fall break. But overall, it's been a great initiative and idea by Ken Carver and his team, and it's been a great reception and great attendance by the community.
4: The Summer Salute has grown to become one of Hopkinsville's biggest annual events, and the two-day festival returns this weekend for its 10th year. The festivities kick off downtown on Friday, but roads will start closing on Thursday as Hopkinsville Parks and Recreation starts getting everything set up. Programs coordinator Jacob Gitson says 9th Street will be blocked from 7th Street to South Main, and Bethel Street will be blocked from 7th to 10th Street starting at 4 p.m. Thursday. Then on Friday and Saturday, the roads will be blocked to motorists from 11 a.m. to 10 p.m. The festival is free to attend, and more information is available at hoptownsummersalute.com.
6: We'll have 9th Street blocked from the 7th Street split behind the Justice Center all the way down to South Main, and then Bethel Street will be blocked from 7th Street all the way to 10th Street. So that whole area will be blocked, which is normal. 11 a.m. to 10 p.m. Friday and Saturday. That road blockage will start at 4 p.m. Thursday, though, so that way we can start setting our vendors that night.
4: The search for those responsible for theft of telecommunications equipment continues across multiple counties, even after two arrests were made in connection with recent thefts in Lyon County. 51-year-old Cole Duncan of Cadiz and 50-year-old Brent McKinney of Dawson Springs were both served with complaint warrants that came from an investigation that began in Lyon County in July. Numerous areas in Christian, Caldwell, Hopkins, Lyon, Trigg, and Webster counties have been impacted by a string of telecommunications thefts, and additional arrests are likely. Drought conditions are returning this week across portions of Kentucky. Last week, more than 99% of the state was drought-free, but the latest update from the U.S. Drought Monitor released last Thursday now shows that no drought conditions are present in only 86% of the state. Abnormally dry conditions are now present in south, central, and western portions of the Commonwealth. And that's been your news. My name is Hannah Hagman reporting.
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8: Here's your WHOP Weather Center forecast. Partly cloudy skies this afternoon with highs around 90. Northeast winds 5 to 10 miles an hour. Lows level off around 68. Tonight, clear skies. Tomorrow, highs around 93. Highs level off around 95 Wednesday under sunny skies. 91 Thursday, chance for storms. That's the forecast. I'm meteorologist Megan Mulford for 98.7 Light FM. Currently 81.
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one great hit after another to keep you company this Labor Day weekend. Liz Stark, glad to share a little bit of your Monday with you. Here's Christina Perry.

0: Taylor Swift, part of a better mix of Today and Yesterday. New Radicals coming up and Von Young Cannibals.
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13: Here's your WHOP Weather Center forecast. Partly cloudy skies this afternoon with highs around 90. Northeast winds 5 to 10 miles an hour. Lows level off around 68 tonight. Clear skies. Tomorrow, highs around 93. Highs level off around 95 Wednesday under sunny skies. 91 Thursday. Chance for

0: storms. That's the forecast. I'm meteorologist Megan Mulford for 98.7 Light FM. Right now, it's 85 degrees.
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0: Kelly Clarkson, part of a better mix of today and yesterday. And of course, Kelly recently sharing on social media her gratitude, of course, where it all began, her becoming our first American Idol. How awesome was that post? Coming up, Bare Naked Ladies, Plain White Tees, and Queen.
1: 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It's been

0: Queen, part of a better mix of yesterday and today. Liz Stark, glad to be with you. And we know we had record-breaking travel for Labor Day weekend this year. More and more people getting out and about, and that means more and more people at the airports and on the roads. Expect tomorrow to be super busy, Wednesday as well. Allow yourself plenty of extra time, plenty of patience. 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
11: Here's your WHOP Weather Center forecast. Sunshine mixed with clouds at times this afternoon, with highs around 90. Winds out of the northeast, 5 to 10 miles an hour. Lows level off around 68 tonight, mainly clear skies. Highs around 93 tomorrow, mainly sunny. Clear skies Wednesday with a high of 95. 91, chance of thunderstorms Thursday. That's the forecast. I'm meteorologist Megan Mulford for 98.7 Light FM. Right now, it's 85 degrees.
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1: 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Liz Stark, glad to share some time with you. Olivia Dean on the way, and REO Speedwagon coming up.
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13: Here's your WHOP Weather Center forecast. Sunshine mixed with clouds at times this afternoon, with highs around 90. Winds out of the northeast, 5 to 10 miles an hour. Lows level off around 68 tonight, mainly clear skies. Highs around 93 tomorrow, mainly sunny. Clear skies Wednesday with a high of 95. 91, chance of thunderstorms Thursday. That's the forecast. I'm meteorologist Megan Mulford for 98.7 Light FM. 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

0: Brian McKnight, part of a better mix of yesterday and today for your Labor Day weekend sting. On the way, Journey coming up too, and Bad Habits with Ed Sheeran.
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0: one great hit after another to keep you company. I'm Liz Stark. So glad to share some time with you today, of course, being Labor Day and a lot of people, of course, still having to work today. I want to thank you so much for letting us be a part of your day. I want to remind you also, if you're out and about and you bump into somebody who is working today, make sure you are kind. Coming up, more great hits from today and yesterday. Halsley on the way.
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11: Here's your WHOP Weather Center forecast. Partly cloudy this afternoon with highs around 90. Northeast winds 5 to 10 miles an hour. Lows level off around 68 tonight. Daytime highs approaching 93. Tomorrow, a mix of clouds and sun. Highs around 95 Wednesday under sunny skies. 91 Thursday, chance of thunderstorms. That's the forecast. I'm meteorologist Megan Mulford for 98.7 Light FM. 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

0: Richard Marks should have known better with Steve Cassidy. Labor Day weekend. A new poll finds that just half of American adults say they drink alcohol. The cooler may not be quite as crowded this Labor Day. Among those who still drink, however, beer remains number one, and this is one of the big beer-drinking holidays. Labor Day. Enjoy a cold one today, whatever it may be.
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10: Here's your WHOP Weather Center forecast. Partly cloudy this afternoon with highs around 90. Northeast winds 5 to 10 miles an hour. Lows level off around 68 tonight. Daytime highs approaching 93. Tomorrow, a mix of clouds and sun. Highs around 95 Wednesday, under sunny skies. 91 Thursday, chance of thunderstorms. That's the forecast. I'm meteorologist Megan Mulford for 98.7 Light FM. 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

0: Duncan Sheik, Barely Breathing with Steve Cassidy in one great song right after another. Thanks for hanging out this weekend, keeping the music coming. It's Pat Benatar. 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

0: She is hot on the heels of Mariah Carey, Ella Langley, choosing Texas. It is number one again this week, 20 weeks now, on the Billboard Hot 100, claiming the sole longest run ever at the top of the chart for a non-holiday song. It first was on the charts back in February and has already made a bunch of other chart records, but it's been at number one now for 20 weeks. 22 weeks for All I Want for Christmas Is You, Mariah Carey. And then here comes Ella. Close behind. Will she have the most weeks at number one ever on the Hot 100? Time will tell. In a couple of weeks, we should know.
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3: Here's your WHOP Weather Center forecast. Highs around 90 this afternoon. Under mainly clear skies, northeasterly winds 5 to 10 miles an hour. Lows level off around 68 tonight, mainly clear skies. Daytime highs approaching 93. Tomorrow, a blend of clouds and sun. Mid-90s Wednesday, cooler Thursday, with highs in the low 90s and storms. That's the forecast. I'm meteorologist Megan Mulford for 98.7 Light FM. Right now, 88.
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1: Hoping you're not unwell this weekend. I'm Steve. Thanks for hanging out. It's one great song right after another from the 80s and 90s to today. Here's Matchbox 20.

0: How do you like that new Teddy Swims song? Have you heard that one, Mr. Know-It-All? It's a pretty good one. We'll see if we can play that here in just a little bit. I'm Steve with more music coming up from Gloria Estefan right after Cutting Crew next.
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11: Here's your WHOP Weather Center forecast. Highs around 90 this afternoon, under mainly clear skies, northeasterly winds 5 to 10 miles an hour. Lows level off around 68 tonight, mainly clear skies. Daytime highs approaching 93, tomorrow a blend of clouds and sun. Mid-90s, Wednesday, cooler Thursday, with highs in the low 90s and storms. That's the forecast. I'm meteorologist Megan Mulford for 98.7 Light FM. Right now, it's 86 degrees.
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0: Wrapped up 7 years of the Kelly Clarkson Show, wrapping up 7 years as the queen of daytime TV, but she's not going anywhere. She's working on some new music, and she'll be back on the TV later this month, part of this season's cast of The Voice, Kelly Clarkson. Steve Cassidy with Adele coming up, and Donna Lewis next.
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0: You got the right stuff. NKOTB with Steve Cassidy and DNCE. Is it cake? It's Cake by the Ocean next.
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10: Here's your WHOP Weather Center forecast. Highs around 90 this afternoon, under mainly clear skies, northeasterly winds 5 to 10 miles an hour. Lows level off around 68 tonight, mainly clear skies. Daytime highs approaching 93. Tomorrow, a blend of clouds and sun. Mid-90s Wednesday, cooler Thursday, with highs in the low 90s and storms. That's the forecast. I'm meteorologist Megan Mulford for 98.7 Light FM. Right now, it's 86 degrees.
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0: Shape of You.
1: He is not moving to the United States. He did talk about relocating to Nashville, but that was just during this current concert tour. He has no plans to leave the UK permanently. He's got that castle on the hill there that he doesn't want to leave vacant. I'm Steve. More music coming up from Alex Warren next. It's Ordinary.
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13: Here's your WHOP Weather Center forecast. Lows dip down to about 68 tonight under mainly clear skies, easterly winds at around 5 miles an hour. Daytime highs approaching 93 tomorrow. 70 tomorrow night, mainly clear. Temps above average Wednesday and Thursday with highs from the low 90s to the mid 90s. Chance of thunderstorms Thursday. That's the forecast. I'm meteorologist Megan Mulford for 98.7 Light FM. Currently, it's 88 degrees.
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0: Well, Chris Barron says the song's really about life is short and we should all be nice to one another. But the song was inspired by his stepmother, who was not very nice and who he was happy to see leave the family. Spin Doctors and Little Miss Can't Be Wrong. It's Steve Kuhl and the gang coming up with Celebration, celebrating labor today and all your hard work. And Glass Animals are coming up next with Heat Waves.
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0: Before soy lattes and untrimmed chests, there was Virginia. It's Train and Meet Virginia, introducing us to the woman who drinks coffee at midnight, wears high heels when she exercises, and somehow manages to be both completely complicated and totally irresistible. It's Steve, and more music coming up from NSYNC.
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12: Here's your WHOP Weather Center forecast. Lows dip down to about 68 tonight under mainly clear skies, easterly winds at around 5 miles an hour. Daytime highs approaching 93 tomorrow. 70 tomorrow night, mainly clear. Temps above average Wednesday and Thursday with highs from the low 90s to the mid 90s. Chance of thunderstorms Thursday. That's the forecast. I'm meteorologist Megan Mulford for 98.7 Light FM. Currently, it's 88 degrees.
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1: 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I'm Chris Caraccio.
2: The NTSB has recovered the flight data and audio recorders from the deadly plane crash at Miami International Airport, where five people were killed and five others were injured yesterday when an Amazon cargo plane went off the runway while landing. Speaking today from Miami, NTSB Chairwoman Jennifer Homendy said her agency is determined to get to the bottom of what occurred. The Boeing 767 was coming in from Puerto Rico. Homendy said it struck a van with several people inside, then struck a Toyota Corolla while sliding 1,500 feet past the paved surface. Homendy gave condolences to the families who lost their loved ones in the incident. Americans are heading home after traveling for the Labor Day holiday weekend. Millions hit the road this year, even as gas prices are the highest they've ever been for this time of year. According to AAA, the national average is about $4.15 a gallon. Meantime, TSA says it screened more than 17 million passengers over the holiday weekend.
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4: Good afternoon. This is WHOP News, and my name is Hannah Hagman reporting. Enjoy the brief break in the heat to start the week off as heat index values look to bounce right back up into the triple digits in the midweek. A cold front will try to push through the region Thursday, bringing rain and storm chances that might offer us another break from the oppressive heat as summer looks to maintain a tight hold as we head into the second week of September. A woman and three children were injured in a crash on Bradshaw Road Sunday morning. It happened around 11:15 a.m. at the intersection of Bradshaw and John Reeves Road in southern Christian County. According to Christian County Sheriff's Department Public Information Officer John Gotze, a vehicle was crossing Bradshaw from John Reeves Road, and it reportedly pulled into the path of a northbound truck, where the two collided. An adult female and three children were transported by Hopkinsville EMS to Vanderbilt Health Clarksville for treatment of injuries. Students in Christian County have been in school for about 3 weeks already, and Superintendent Chris Bensel is pleased with how the school year has started off so far. The one thing he hasn't been happy with is the overbearing heat, as repeating heat waves have put pressure on cooling systems, outdoor activities, and especially on school buses taking children back home in the afternoons. Bensel says they're working hard to be as efficient as they can, so students are spending as little time as possible sitting on a hot bus, and they're providing water so students stay hydrated.
5: Thankfully, Trevor Hearn and his team have been on point on all of our facility HVAC situations and any issues we've had. I've not heard of anything crazy at any school. South Christian had one early on, and I think we alleviated the two classrooms that were without HVAC. And right now we're in a good place. Hopefully that continues for next week. Buses, you know, our goal is to get them on the bus and start the rolling of the buses so that the air can flow through the windows and naturally cool our students, and we provide water.
4: Community members have had a chance to see the new Christian County High School for themselves recently as community tours have been taking place. Bensel says those tours have been well attended so far, and if you've missed out, don't worry, because there's another tour set for September 12th from 3 to 5 p.m.
5: Team, and again, we had over 100 people from 4 to 6 at the high school show up for tours, and we have one more scheduled for September 12th from 3 to 5. And based upon, you know, the requests, we'll continue them maybe later after fall break when it's a little cooler. Some people might not want to get out in the heat. So maybe we'll have some more after fall break. But overall, it's been a great initiative and idea by Ken Carver and his team, and it's been a great reception and great attendance by the community.
4: The Summer Salute has grown to become one of Hopkinsville's biggest annual events, and the two-day festival returns this weekend for its 10th year. The festivities kick off downtown on Friday, but roads will start closing on Thursday as Hopkinsville Parks and Recreation starts getting everything set up. Programs coordinator Jacob Gitson says 9th Street will be blocked from 7th Street to South Main, and Bethel Street will be blocked from 7th to 10th Street starting at 4 p.m. Thursday. Then on Friday and Saturday, the roads will be blocked to motorists from 11 a.m. to 10 p.m. The festival is free to attend, and more information is available at HopTownSummerSalute.com.
6: We'll have 9th Street block from the 7th Street split behind the Justice Center all the way down to South Main, mm-hmm. and then Bethel Street will be blocked from 7th Street all the way to 10th Street. So that whole area will be blocked, mm-hmm. Which is normal. 11 a.m. to 10 p.m. Friday and Saturday. That road blockage will start at 4 p.m. Thursday, though, so that way we can start setting our vendors that night.
4: The search for those responsible for theft of telecommunications equipment continues across multiple counties, even after two arrests were made in connection with recent thefts in Lyon County. 51-year-old Cole Duncan of Cadiz and 50-year-old Brent McKinney of Dawson Springs were both served with complaint warrants that came from an investigation that began in Lyon County in July. Numerous areas in Christian, Caldwell, Hopkins, Lyon, Trigg, and Webster counties have been impacted by a string of telecommunications thefts, and additional arrests are likely. Drought conditions are returning this week across portions of Kentucky. Last week, more than 99% of the state was drought-free, but the latest update from the U.S. Drought Monitor released last Thursday now shows that no drought conditions are present in only 86% of the state. Abnormally dry conditions are now present in south, central, and western portions of the Commonwealth. And that's been your news. My name is Hannah Hagman reporting.
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8: Here's your WHOP Weather Center forecast. Lows dip down to about 68 tonight under mainly clear skies, easterly winds at around 5 miles an hour. Daytime highs approaching 93 tomorrow. 70 tomorrow night, mainly clear. Temps above average Wednesday and Thursday, with highs from the low 90s to the mid-90s. Chance of thunderstorms Thursday. That's the forecast. I'm meteorologist Megan Mulford for 98.7 Light FM. Right now, it's 89 degrees.
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0: Hope you're having a great weekend, Labor Day. Still some time to have a little bit of fun, I think. Here's Sheryl Crow.
1: This ain't no disco.

0: There's a new Karate Kid stage musical that's doing quite well in the UK right now. It'll probably tour the USA sometime soon. Peter Cetera, Glory of Love from the Karate Kid soundtrack. It's Steve and more music coming up from Gauthier next.
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11: Here's your WHOP Weather Center forecast. Lows dip down to about 68 tonight under mainly clear skies, easterly winds at around 5 miles an hour. Daytime highs approaching 93 tomorrow. 70 tomorrow night, mainly clear. Temps above average Wednesday and Thursday, with highs from the low 90s to the mid-90s. Chance of thunderstorms Thursday. That's the forecast. I'm meteorologist Megan Mulford for 98.7 Light FM. Right now, it's 89 degrees.
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0: Lisa Stansfield all around the world. It's Steve Cassidy. Labor Day, before it became the unofficial end of summer, it was a day set aside to recognize the people whose work keeps the country moving. Well, it was, and it still is. The jobs have changed, but the idea is still there, whatever you do. And whether you're off today or you're still on the clock, your work matters. That's the part of Labor Day worth remembering. And thanks for spending part of the day with us. I'm Steve, and Billy Idol is coming up.
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0: No date announced yet, but Post Malone is apparently engaged and will be getting married to his longtime girlfriend, Christy Lee. And I don't know, they haven't set a date yet. Maybe they're just wondering if they can get Madison Square Garden. I don't know. Coming up, it's Adele and Set Fire to the Rain.
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6: Here's your WHOP Weather Center forecast. Mainly clear skies tonight with lows around 69. East winds at around 5 miles an hour. High temperatures reach up to 93 tomorrow. Mainly clear tomorrow night. Lows dip down to about 70. Sunny skies Wednesday with highs in the mid-90s. Thunderstorms likely Thursday. That's the forecast. I'm meteorologist Megan Mulford for 98.7 Light FM. 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

0: 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Olivia Rodrigo and a fun picture, too, posted with Sarah McLachlan, the original all-women festival promoter, Stevie Nicks, Olivia and Hermione, Emma Watson, in a fun picture from that. The next big concert fundraiser, Farm Aid's coming up on the 26th. You'll be able to watch it on CNN with John Mellencamp, Willie Nelson, the Dave Matthews Band, Neil Young, all the usual suspects. Since 1985, Farm Aid has raised $85 million to support family farms.
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13: Here's your WHOP Weather Center forecast. Mainly clear skies tonight with lows around 69. East winds at around 5 miles an hour. High temperatures reach up to 93 tomorrow. Mainly clear tomorrow night. Lows dip down to about 70. Sunny skies Wednesday with highs in the mid-90s. Thunderstorms likely Thursday. That's the forecast. I'm meteorologist Megan Mulford for 98.7 Light FM. Currently 86.
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0: Billy Joel got to tell her about it. It's Steve Cassidy, Labor Day. Hope you're having a good weekend. It's one great song right after another, playing feel-good songs. Billy Joel, big fan of Taylor Swift. Calls her today's Beatles, Taylor Swift, and Cruel Summer coming up.
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5: Westwood One presents Today in Women's Sports. The Denver Summit are in their first season of competition in the NWSL, and the Expansion Soccer Club just picked up a statement victory. Denver defeated defending champion and first place Gotham FC on Sunday 3-0. The Summit had a sold-out home crowd for the seventh time this season, and the fans saw their squad end Gotham's 10-match unbeaten streak. Goalie Kat Asman had 4 saves in the shutout victory.
6: There's never going to be a team that gets to come in here and say, oh, we get to go play in Denver. You're going to be saying, oh, we have to go play in Denver. And that's exactly what we want. So prep was all about us. It was focusing on, yes, respect them, respect the opponent, understand what they're good at. But we were fully focused on us and putting it on them to tell them, if you think you're going to come here and get 3 points, you're just dead wrong.
5: Denver has both won and lost 8 matches this season to go along with 6 draws. The club is back in action on Friday against Angel City FC. With Today in Women's Sports, I'm Erica Herskowitz on Westwood One.
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15: Here's your WHOP Weather Center forecast. Mainly clear skies tonight with lows around 69. East winds at around 5 miles an hour. High temperatures reach up to 93 tomorrow. Mainly clear tomorrow night. Lows dip down to about 70. Sunny skies Wednesday with highs in the mid-90s. Thunderstorms likely Thursday. That's the forecast. I'm meteorologist Megan Mulford for 98.7 Light FM. Currently 86.
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1: Good evening and welcome to your Monday night, Labor Day. What are you doing? Did you have a wonderful weekend? Is it continuing tonight? As we say goodbye to summer and have one last big barbecue, thank you for being here with me tonight.